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1: Battle of the Sexes.
2: Let's go. It's the Let's Get Everything Right edition. The middle of June, school's almost out edition. Mm-hmm. Let's just roll into this fine Tuesday edition, Tori. Okay. I think we can do this. Let's go.
3: All right, so this is going to be fun. This first question for you is going to be like a matchup kind of question. Starting with this, Scooby-Doo is in the news.
2: All right.
3: Yes, because we got our first little glimpse of what Scoobs looks like in the live-action Scooby-Doo origin series that's coming to Netflix sometime in 2027. Yes, they use a real Great Dane. Like, it's going to be Scooby-Doo as a real dog, which I think is going to be very
2: cool.
3: Not
2: like an AI dog.
3: Not an AI dog.
2: Oh, that's great.
3: The little trailer shows Scooby and Shaggy meeting for the first time and this little puppy Great Dane running into his arms. It's very cute, but that's all we've got so far. So here's what I'm going to do. I'm going to give you three characters from movies, and I'm going to give you three dog breeds because I just gave you Scooby-Doo and Great Dane.
2: Right.
3: You're going to match up the dog breed to the famous dog, famous character, okay?
2: Let's see how we do.
3: All right, your three dogs. We're going to start with Lady from Lady and the Tramp.
2: Oh, no.
3: Okay. Animated dog, but still
2: a
3: character. We've got Air Bud from the Air Bud movies.
2: Sure, yeah. Soccer star.
3: Yeah. And lastly, we've got Beethoven from the Beethoven movies.
2: Of course, yeah.
3: All right. Beethoven. Yeah, Beethoven, if you will. Your three breeds are Golden Retriever, Cocker Spaniel, and Saint Bernard.
2: Oh, boy.
3: Yeah, all of these pure breeds.

0: Yeah, I think I got this. Okay. I think I got this. Air Bud, you know, the basketball skills, the whatever, hockey. Did he play hockey one time?
1: Hockey,
0: I'm not sure what he does.
1: Definitely play soccer.
0: He's a golden retriever, definitely.
1: Correct.
0: We've got Lady Must Be the Cocker Spaniel because my man Beethoven is the big old St. Bernard.
1: The big drooly St. Bernard. You are absolutely correct.
0: This guy knows his dogs.
1: Was that too easy or what?
0: Well, it was good. We'll take it.
1: Well, I know you're like a safety officer now, but I want to know you can also care for Smudge.
0: You know, I don't want to brag too much on it, but you are correct, Tori. I did even learn how to do CPR on dogs.
1: Wow.
0: Listen, I went to an amazing course yesterday. I want to shout out my friends at the Red Cross. I was not here because I was, doing the old, like, CPR, you know, life-saving type training thing.
1: Yeah.
0: If you're choking on any crackers over there, Tori, I know what to do.
1: Okay.
0: So here's your question. Let's say that's exactly what's going on. Oh, my God. Somebody, Tori, is on the ground. They're unresponsive.
1: Oh, no.
0: You know, we've called the proper people, but you're going to have to administer CPR.
1: Oh, gosh.
0: Here's your question. What is the correct compression to breath ratio one would use to perform CPR? Like, you know how we do the, like,
1: chest, staying alive.
0: You push on the chest, right? You got to do that a certain number of times, and then you give a certain number of breaths, right?
1: Okay.
0: And then you do it again, certain number of times, certain number of breaths. The question is, what is the number of compressions versus number of breaths? Is it 10 to 1?
1: Okay.
0: And you do 10 compressions, and then do one breath. Is it 30 and 2? So you got 30 compressions.
1: And then 2.
0: And 2 breaths.
1: Okay.
0: Or is it 60 and 3? What is the correct way to do CPR according to the regulations, rules, studies, whatever?
1: Let me think to my time watching The Pit. When they're trying to resuscitate somebody, how many times? I feel like they go 1, 2, 3, 4. I'm going to say it's 30.
0: 30 compressions, two breaths?
1: Two breaths, yeah.
0: Yeah, that's it.
1: Yay!
0: Yeah, that's it. Tori, you're a lifesaver. You're a lifesaver.
1: I just got to remember to count.
0: Exactly. Don't panic. Do it nice and a nice rate. And that's it. Good job. Both of us getting points. Let's go to the second round here.
1: Look at us on this day. Well, my next question for you is going to be inspired by the fact that it's like National Meal Prep Day or some crap.
0: Oh, fun.
1: If you are somebody who meal preps, I guess today is the day you get recognized because you probably did your meal prepping on Sunday, right? That's usually when it happens.
0: Sure.
1: Well, I mean, one of the reasons that people meal prep is, of course, to save money, to make sure they're eating well. And for many people, it seems to be so that they can make their protein, meet their protein goals. Protein's everything right now, right? Here's what we're going to do, Jay. I'm going to give you a protein kind of question. I'm going to give you three different matchups of two things, and you're going to tell me which has got more protein.
0: More protein.
1: More protein of the two. And I'll tell you, a lot of these, not very much. We're going to start off with this. This one is pretty good amount of protein. We got two large eggs versus 1 cup of Greek yogurt.
0: Whoa, this is tricky already.
1: Exactly.
0: Two large eggs, one Greek. You know what? I'm going to go with the yogurt.
1: The yogurt's correct, yes.
0: Okay.
1: Yeah, two large eggs, about like 15... No, sorry, about 12 grams of protein, and the Greek yogurt has between 15 to 20 grams. Okay, your next one. This is quite low, but still got protein in it. We got one baked potato versus 1 cup of cooked rice. Which one has more protein?
0: I'm going to say that potato's got nothing in it, probably. So let's go with the rice.
1: That's incorrect. No.
2: I don't think so, Jim.
1: Apparently, one baked potato will have between like 5 to 6 grams of protein, where rice is only sitting at 4.
0: I don't believe it.
1: Okay, now your last items here. We've got 3 tablespoons of peanut butter.
0: Yeah.
1: Versus 1 standard size hot dog. Which of those two things has got more protein?
0: This seems like you're trying to trick me.
1: No, I've got protein numbers in front of me, I promise.
0: Because the hot dog is traditionally filled with nothing, right? It's like nitrates and salt.
1: I'm asking you about protein amount.
0: I'm going peanut butter.
1: You're
0: gonna
1: go peanut
0: straight up peanut butter, yeah.
1: 3 tablespoons of peanut butter, more than a hot dog?
0: Yes.
1: That is correct. Yeah.
0: Oh, good.
1: Yes.
0: Oh, see.
1: Yes, it's like, I think it's 3 tablespoons is going to have like 11 grams of protein, and a hot dog has got like 6.
0: Okay.
1: Like, it's not at all.
0: I thought you were going to fool me, like, you know, actually, new research says hot dogs.
1: Hot dogs are improving. No, now we're going to have to start buying protein hot dogs.
0: Yeah. This question brought to you by Schneider's.
1: Yeah.
0: All right, let's go to your final question, Tori, and it's going to be yes. Obnoxiously, another life-saving question. This is going to be fun because I was learning all about, you know, those cool devices that many offices have on the wall, those AED machines?
1: Yes.
0: I was learning all about those bad boys.
1: Yeah.
0: And yes, it's an Automated external defibrillator. Yes.
1: Hard word to say, I know.
0: I didn't have to say it in my test.
1: That's
0: so, but here's the question, Tori. Let's say you got to use it on somebody.
1: Mm-hmm.
0: You take it out. You're reading the instructions. Ugh. I got to put those pads on.
1: Yeah. Can you not have a heart attack? I'm doing something.
0: Zap them. They're pretty cool. But here's the thing. What is one thing you need to do before you actually get that person zapped back to life?
1: Again, if I've learned anything from the pit, I think I know this question.
0: Okay. Let me give you a couple options here. Do you need to remove all of their jewelry?
1: Oh.
0: Put it in your pocket. Save that for later.
1: Mm-hmm.
0: Do you have to take their temperature?
1: Oh, what?
0: Or do you have to just make sure that they're not wet?
1: What?
0: No water around.
1: Crap. Maybe what I don't know this.
0: What is the one thing? Or you can make up your own answer, I
1: guess.
0: I
1: thought it was going to be like put the pads on them.
0: Oh, you gotta put the pads on them.
1: Well, that's what I thought. Okay.
0: Do you need to take off their metal jewelry and stuff?
1: Take their temperature or make sure they're not wet? I'm going to say that because, you know, electricity moves in water differently than it does other things. I'm going to say you gotta make sure they're dry.
0: Yeah, that's it.
1: Oh, gosh.
0: That's it. Make sure it's like a dry area so
1: all
0: those pads aren't getting all like, yeah.
1: Red Cross, you listening? I'll take my certificate as well.
0: I'm going to teach you more throughout the week here.
1: Wow.
0: It's all good. But
1: 4 points across the board.
0: Did we get them all?
1: We sure did.
0: Look out us.
1: Woo.
0: Let's go into the rest of the week as winners.
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They say the holy water's watered down, and this town's lost its faith. 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Oh my, oh my love, I take one look at you, you're taking me.

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1: Hey, happy Wednesday. Whoa, happy World Cup Eve, as it turns out, Tori.
2: Oh, yeah.
1: Yeah, World Cup officially. We've been talking about it for, it feels like, years, maybe.
2: Uh-huh.
1: World Cup officially kicks off tomorrow. Team Canada officially in action on Friday. We know who they're playing. We know when they're playing. We'll get to all that all throughout the day here.
2: Sweet.
1: Pretty good. We also know that it's for real because the Prime Minister has confirmed it. All that buzz about the Gordie Howe International Bridge opening. We do have a date.
2: Oh, yeah?
1: Otherwise, Carney's a liar.
2: Oh, Carney?
1: Yeah, apparently he said it's going to open this week.
2: Okay,
1: so
2: well.
1: If he shows up and they're like, no, sorry, it could be some trouble.
2: Yeah.
1: So we'll get to all that, yes. And here's some rumors. Apparently, American booze could be headed back to the LCBO shelves.
2: What is happening?
1: Yeah, there's Adele's going to explain what's going on. But if trade talks work out in a certain way, the booze could be coming back.
2: Mm-hmm. Okay, well, that's great news for everybody who loves what? Jack Daniels? That was something that's been gone, hasn't it?
1: Still not buying it. Still not going to buy.
2: Fair enough.
1: You know, they got to put it behind like a beaded curtain. Like, so
2: yeah.
1: You got to, in shame, go and find it. But
2: exactly.
1: What's going on with those trade negotiations and more? Big news, too, is it's just a beautiful day. What's happening for the weather for the Wednesday?
2: Weather-wise, it is going to be a pretty okay day. We actually have a yellow heat warning because it is going to feel like near 31 degrees. Right now, we are at 22 or 72, and we could see some showers later on.

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0: 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Oh, we're up on all the hottest trends. Have you heard of something called a backwards beach day? We will get to that in moments. My mom is trending for it.
1: A mom or your mom?
0: Your mom. No, your mom. A mom.
1: You know, Jay and I were both up late last night at a show, so we might do some bickering this morning.
0: Is there a chance?
1: Your mom.
0: You know what? When you're up at Caesars Windsor till like midnight, is there a chance you're cranky at 4 a.m.? When you get up to go to work?
1: What do you do when both co-hosts are sleepy?
0: Look, we'll be fine. We'll be fine.
1: Okay.
0: Your mom. We're going to get to what a backwards beach day is. Is it, do we swap swimsuits? Your swimsuit's on backwards. I know.
1: Maybe you wear the bikini, I'll wear the swim trunks.
0: That's, hey, look.
1: I love it when people call them trunks.
0: Look, if you want to go in trunks for bikinis, we'll talk. It's not any of those things, thankfully. We'll find out what it is in five. Right now, look, Adele, she's here. I bet she got to bed at a proper time.
1: Mm-hmm.
0: Let's take a look at these headlines.
2: With an update from WindsorNewsToday.ca, I'm Adele Loisel. A 21-year-old man faces charges after a 15-year-old girl was sexually assaulted in a city park. Windsor police responded Sunday night to the area of St. Luke Road and Seminole. The victim was also struck in the face. He was arrested nearby. A hit-and-run crash involving an ambulance in Amherstburg. Paramedics were finishing up a call on Pickering Drive on Monday when a car hit the ambulance, jumped a curve, and drove off. Nobody was hurt, but a 39-year-old woman is charged now. Ontario's Natural Resources Minister says his government is pledging $10.8 million to close old and inactive oil and gas wells. Mike Harris says there's about 27,000 throughout the province.
3: There's no imminent danger or anything along those lines, but it is something we are really trying to be proactive with. And we saw the situation a few years ago in Wheatley.
2: Fire departments in this region can buy specialized equipment and conduct training with the funding. And we do have a yellow warning for heat in effect. It'll last until tomorrow, at least, with the Humidex reaching 40 degrees. The Stanley Cup final is tied after the Hurricanes beat the Golden Knights in Game 4, 5-3. 10-4 for the Tigers against the Twins, and the Jays beat the Phillies 3-2. 32 feeling like 42 with showers, maybe a thunderstorm today. More of that tonight and 21, and wet tomorrow morning, 31 feeling like 40. For more on these and other stories, go to WindsorNewsToday.ca.
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2: Hey, happiest of Wednesdays. And now the thing is, Tori, now that you have called attention to the fact that you and I were both up way past our bedtime last night.
3: Yeah.
2: Shout out to our friends who were out at Wet Leg last night at Caesars Windsor. I felt like I bumped into so many people I knew last night.
3: Me too.
2: Like, I actually felt like I had friends last night. It was like, oh, look, hey, oh my God, you know this band. Oh, what are you doing here?
3: Yeah, it brings us all together.
2: Very awesome.
3: Yeah, it was very cool. There was a lot of really cool people there.
2: We're going to have more with the next shows at Caesars. All right, we always have hookups for you for tickets. But if you were out last night at Wet Leg, we were there.
3: Yeah.
2: And we were cool.
3: We were screaming.
2: We were screaming there till like 11 o'clock. And then we're like, oh, we got to work tomorrow.
3: Yeah.
2: So for the 6 a.m.ers who were with us, who maybe stayed up past their bedtime.
3: Are you also still seeing strobe lights?
2: Oh, those lights, man. Those lights were great.
3: They were like a performer in themselves.
2: It's real
3: Shout
2: good.
3: Out to the lighting department at the casino.
2: That's absolutely.
3: Yeah.
2: And I'll tell you what, if you like the big lights, the big stages, guess what? It is World Cup Eve today.
3: Hey.
2: We're going to get some more on what's going on with our Canadian squad. We do know this. We have the schedule now. At least the opening part of it. And okay. Canada's first game for when you want to watch them with the kids. You don't even really need to take them out of school. It's going to be World Cup Friday. Canada versus Bosnia and Herzegovina.
3: Which is the full name of Bosnia.
2: Herzegovina. I'm going to get it next there.
3: Great job.
2: 3 p.m. on Friday afternoon. So that's what the deal is.
3: Fun.
2: So pretty sweet.
3: Yeah.
2: World Cup starts tomorrow, but Canada in action on Friday. Mentioned also, we're going to talk about being backwards beach days. You know, do you want to know what this is now?
3: What's going on?
2: So it's nothing to do with the swimsuits, thankfully.
3: Okay. All right.
2: They're like, aha!
3: We have to wear the bikini top
2: Notice
3: on
2: anything?
3: The bottom.
2: Yeah, exactly right.
3: Notice
2: no, we're
3: nothing
2: good.
3: Missing?
2: Yeah. You wear your bathing suit like you normally would, but a mom is going viral online for saying what is her brilliant idea, which is instead of doing the middle of the afternoon, whoa, look at the sunshine, super hot out, let's go to the beach. Mm-hmm. We're in, everybody else is doing the same. She says, you go in the evening and the heat is going dying down. The crowds are dying down.
3: Mm-hmm.
2: And she calls it a backwards beach day. See, this is another example of people just naming things.
3: Yeah.
2: Instead of just saying, hey, go to the beach later.
3: Yeah.
2: Say, No.
3: Yeah.
2: We call that a backwards beach day.
3: Yeah.
2: And that's
3: We're
2: going
3: to go later in the day to beat the crowds and, you know, still enjoy it. Oh, you mean backwards beach day? You're exactly. backwards beach day in it?
2: Yeah, exactly.
3: Yeah.
2: So, I mean, that's what if you're wondering what it is, it's just... It means going later in the day when everything's died down. Why didn't anybody think of that 50 years ago?
3: I know.
2: But it's you know, maybe it's an idea. Nobody likes to get sunburns. But then, I mean, certain beaches, it's, you know, it gets not safe when it's too dark, right? So, I'd be aware of that. Regardless, that's pretty cool. In the news also, yes, the Gordie Howe International Bridge, we do have an opening date confirmed. American Booze could be heading back onto the LCBO shelves. And we'll get to more... a sort of a surprise Taylor Swift performance. A little extra shout out for Toy Story fans,
3: too. All right,
2: too.
3: Very
2: That's
3: cool.
2: all the way. It's a big day. 8:09. No, 6:09. Tori, I got blurry eyes from the strobe lights from last night.
3: We were up late.
2: Apparently, it's only 6:09 here.
3: There we go.
2: What are we doing here? What's happening with the weather and traffic and everything?
3: Weather-wise, we actually have a yellow warning due to the heat today. We are going to be getting up to like the near 31 degrees Celsius range.
2: You know what? Seems like a good backwards beach kind of a day.
3: It really does, except we're probably going to see some showers in this late afternoon today. It's 22 or 71 right now, getting up to, like I said, high 31, maybe 32, 90 degrees. It's going to feel very humid as well. As for the roads, no accidents to tell you about, but we do want to remind you that ending tomorrow is this construction on Goyou Street. Eastbound Wyandot Street between Goyou and Almer has lane restrictions for some repairs that is ending at the end of the day tomorrow. And if you see anything else, you can call our newsroom at 519-258-3434.
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6: Most condo purchase agreements include a condition allowing your lawyer to review the status certificate before the deal becomes firm. 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
1: Hey, Daily Scoop time here, 6:20 on the clock. We've got some news coming up here. Oh, by the way, World Cup does kick off tomorrow. Team Canada's first action, 3 p.m. on Friday. Mm-hmm. All the news on who we're playing, where we're watching, what we're doing. We'll let Adele handle some of that, along with the latest Gordie Howe International Bridge dates, headlines, news, all of it coming up. Mm-hmm. We should get to a couple of Taylor Swift headlines here. First one, though, is concerning her surprise live performance with one Randy Newman.
2: Well, she was at the premiere of Toy Story 5 in LA yesterday. She was looking great. She came out to sing her new song, of course. But she also had a little surprise guest and sang You've Got a Friend in Me with, Randy Newman.

0: that's delightful, isn't it?
1: Yes.
0: Something for all fans, young and old.
1: Yeah, so very he's cool. playing the piano and she's doing the singing thing. I liked it.
0: Very awesome.
1: I thought it was cute.
0: Do you think he got himself an invite to the wedding? Because I understand we have some wedding news here, too. Now, you know the venue? Is that what you heard?
1: Well, okay. So there's this rumor going around, and some people I was talking to even last night at the concert we were at were like, do you believe that it's true, or do you think this is like a stunt? It is being said that they are having their wedding at Madison Square Garden on July 3rd, which, by the way, not that far away.
0: Right.
1: And inviting 1,000 people who have been sworn to secrecy. That's the most recent rumor that I heard. I'm not buying it, but anyway, that's one thing.
0: Well, if they're only having like 1,100 people, you don't need Madison Square Garden for that. It fits
1: exactly.
0: like 20,000.
1: But I mean, very, very suitable for her to get married in a concert.
0: Maybe.
1: Stadium. But anyway,
0: they'll take out all the seats. They'll fill all the seats with panda bears or something.
1: I still don't think that that's what's going on.
0: Well, July 3rd is what they say. They think they know who the bridesmaids are, too.
1: Okay.
0: These insiders. Apparently, Gigi Hadid. And Selena Gomez.
1: Selena Gomez makes sense because Taylor Swift, I believe, was Selena Gomez's only bridesmaid when she married Benny Blanco. So you got to return the favor.
0: So people are saying those are two of maybe many more.
1: Okay.
0: We know that probably none of that is true, but that's what the world's saying right now.
1: Love the rumors.
0: Yeah, that's the internet's.
1: All right.
0: Speaking of wedding bells, Tori.
1: Oh my gosh.
0: We understand. Justin and Katie, are there developments on this one?
1: Listen, I'll put a little bet out there. I would not be surprised if they are engaged by the end of the year.
0: You think so?
1: I honestly think so. Their romance seems to be getting a lot deeper. Yesterday, they were at the Tribeca Film Fest watching her new Lifetimes tour movie. And people were saying they were looking very, like, enamored with one another. Like, they were, like couldn't keep their hands off each other, very close the whole time. Apparently, when she was doing an interview on stage, she called him the love of her life.
0: Oh, look out.
1: Ouch, Orlando Bloom. I also saw there are some pictures from Dua Lipa's wedding that are now surfacing, and she was there with her date, Justin Trudeau, and they were looking very in love there as well. I know a lot of people have feelings about this. They're like, who cares? He did this, and she did that. I kind of think they're perfect for each other for that exact reason, right?
0: They're just toxic enough for each other, maybe.
1: I don't even think it's that. I think they both have the black hair and the blue eyes, and I think you can't really defeat a connection like that. They lock eyes like huskies.
0: Yeah, kind of. Can we call her First Lady Katie if they get married? I mean, we should. So that's in the news. Obsession also in the news. It has surpassed Scream 7 to become the highest grossing horror movie of the year.
1: Yep.
0: We also have news that apparently people are loving this new, the first look at the new Steven Spielberg movie.
1: Yes.
0: So we'll get to all that and more. Daily Scoop continues. A yellow heat warning too. Believe it or not, it could feel like 42 this afternoon. Right now it's 22 or 72 on the mix.
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0: 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Not to tip our hand too much here, but looking ahead to Battle of the Sexes, I got something special for anybody riding the school bus this morning. I got something for soccer fans. Mm-hmm. And I understand that you have something for people who are fans of a kind of obscure kids movie.
1: A very specific movie that introduced many of us to the wonder of 3D film.
0: Oh, really? Okay.
1: Yeah, it was phenomenal.
0: I'm
1: excited
0: for this.
1: Yeah.
0: We'll get to it all, plus the latest from Alex Warren in moments. First, how about this look at these Wednesday headlines?
2: With an update from WindsorNewsToday.ca, I'm Adele Loisel. A yellow warning for heat across the region could last into tomorrow, at least. The Humidex could hit 40 today. Environment Canada says it could last into the weekend, but it has less confidence in that. The OPP has arrested an 18-year-old man after a constable was killed on the job yesterday near Hearst. Constable Taron Bally was hit by a car driven by a man who had escaped from a hospital. CBC News says the suspect is charged with first-degree murder and dangerous driving. Trustees at the Catholic School Board now have a copy of the board's draft budget. The $356 million plan is balanced. It's based on enrollment projections, and enrollment is expected to top 23,000 students, an increase of 325. The budget also projects a $32.3 million surplus at year's end. Still on track to hold a ribbon-cutting ceremony at the Gordie Howe International Bridge on Friday, but CBC News says the White House says its position hasn't changed. Back in February, U.S. President Trump threatened to keep the bridge closed. 3-2 for the Jays last night against the Phillies. The Tigers went 10-4 against the Twins. And the Hurricanes won Game 4. The final was 5-3 against Las Vegas. Showers, maybe a thunderstorm today, 32, feeling like 42, 19 tonight and wet, and showers and thunder to start tomorrow and 31. 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

0: sexes.
1: Welcome to it. It is World Cup Eve, so I've got a question for you concerning World Cup world rankings. Anybody who knows their soccer will have a leg up here, Tori.
2: Okay.
1: Leg up. Because of lots of the kicking.
2: So punny.
1: Yes, let's get to our questions. First one for the dudes. We're so ready.
2: All right. Well, this question is going to be pretty awesome because I'm going to give you a question about one of my all-time favorite movies from my childhood, because today we are celebrating the 21st anniversary of this iconic movie.
3: Everyone always knew that Max had a wild imagination.
4: Max! There's no such thing as Shark Boy and Lava Girl.
3: Now, two heroes will show an ordinary boy he has the power to become extraordinary.
1: Whoa.
2: Yeah. Yeah.
1: Shark Boy and Lava Girl?
2: Shark Boy and Lava Girl. One of the greatest movies to ever see in 3D. We used to watch it in the minivan with our 3D glasses on. It was the best.
1: You had a 3D TV in your minivan?
2: Well, you just had a TV and you just had the 3D glasses.
1: Oh, okay.
2: You didn't need to have a specific TV. You should know this. And it was the optimal way to view this film.
1: Oh, must have looked great.
2: Shark Boy and Lava Girl. So anyway, as you heard, we got Shark Boy, we got Lava Girl, we got Max, we got his mom. That's Charlotte from Sex and the City, which is crazy.
1: Oh.
2: I want to ask you about the bad guy in this movie. His name is Mr. Electric, and he's supposed to be taking care of Planet Drool, but things are really running amok. Just remember, this is all from Max's imagination. My question is this. Who is the actor who plays the bad guy, Mr. Electric? And we're going to hear it in a second. Is it Dwayne The Rock Johnson?
1: Whoa.
2: Is it Mario Lopez?
1: Oh.
2: Or is it Steven Seagal? All great options, right?
1: Is it like Steven Seagal, like the action star?
2: Yeah.
1: Oh, geez. I hope so. Mr. Electric, Planet Drool. These are all big words for me.
2: I know. Planet Drool, Dreamland.
1: It wouldn't be. Let me go, I don't know. Let me go with Mario Lopez.
2: You go Mario Lopez?
1: I'm going to go with Mario Lopez.
2: Wow.
1: Yeah.
2: Let's hear it.
5: Well, well, well. If it isn't Shark Boy and Lava Girl, what are you doing halting my endless fun coaster and infiltrating my lair?
4: Why are you bringing misery to our planet? You're supposed to be running it.
5: You're supposed to be running it.
1: Who is that?
2: That was Mario Lopez.
1: What? Mario? I don't think that was Mario.
2: Are yes, it was. That is, listen to the very beginning. You'll hear his rasp.
1: Lava Girl, you wait a second.
2: Shark
1: here.
2: Boy and Lava Girl has Mario Lopez.
1: You mean George Lopez?
2: Oh my God.
1: I was like, George, you're talking George Lopez.
2: Oh my gosh, that's
1: Sorry.
2: What I meant.
1: Oh, yes.
2: Once again, we were both up late last night. We were at a concert.
1: Oh, my God. I love it.
2: Oh, Mario Lopez.
1: That's
2: and
1: what I was like, Mario Lopez, like from Saved by the Bell?
2: My bad. George Lopez. But regardless, I'm going to give you the point because you got the Lopez, right?
1: I think I'll take the point. Get our there's no way that was Mario
2: that
1: Lopez.
2: That was Jennifer Lopez, actually. Jeez, let's keep it moving.
1: I love it.
2: What a mess.
1: Shout out Caesars Windsor. We were out late last night.
2: Oh, we were.
1: Let me go to your first question here, Tori. That's how we start things up here.
2: Yeah.
1: Another movie anniversary. This one's a movie people have actually seen. We actually know the cast.
2: Oh.
1: It starred one Keanu Reeves.
2: Yeah.
1: One Sandra Bullock.
2: Mm-hmm.
1: Movie, of course, was called Speed. I do want to shout out all the kids who are listening on the buses this morning.
2: Yeah.
1: Getting a full education right now. School bus full of kids. Tori, here's your question. How many children...
2: Okay.
1: can fit on a typical school bus. There is a range, too, depending on whether you have two kids on the seat or three kids.
2: Okay.
1: Give me a number. How many kids do you think can fit on a school bus?
2: Oh.
1: And if you get the number within the right range, we'll give you the point.
2: Okay. I'm not getting any multiple choice.
1: No. Oh, no. It's from zero to infinity.
2: Okay. All right. Well, first of all, I want to shout out my niece's bus driver, who she tells me plays us on the bus. I believe her name is Mary Lynn. Shout out to you, Mary Lynn.
1: Mary Lynn
2: Lopez.
1: Best
2: bus driver in the area. I'm going to say that you can fit about 40 kids on a bus.
1: We're going 40 kids on the bus.
2: On the bus.
1: You can fit 40 kids on the bus. Tori, though, you're out of the range a little bit.
6: I think so.
1: You're a little low. The range between 48 and 72.
2: Ah.
1: You know, two kids per
2: 72?
1: Seat. Yeah, if two kids per seat, you get 48. Three kids up as high as 72.
2: It's one packed bus.
1: That's a packed up bus, all right.
2: Wow.
1: So 40 is a little low.

0: Louisiana Cajun seasoning brand, where they have this very special blend that's supposed to specifically be for gumbo. So it's got salt, red pepper, black pepper, garlic, all this kind of stuff in it. But the name of this mix is very specific and also very funny.
1: Hmm.
0: Does she always say, make sure you've got your slap your mama?
1: Slap your mama.
0: Slap your mama.
1: Oh, slap your mama.
0: Slap your mama.
1: No, no.
0: Is it whack your grandma?
1: Jeez.
0: Yeah. Or is it Chris? Oh. Is it kiss the crawfish?
1: Jeez.
0: Slap your mama, whack your grandma, or kiss the crawfish. That is the name of this seasoning blend that is very iconic, especially in the South.
1: Well, let's go slap your mama.
0: Slap your mama.
1: We're going to slap your mama.
0: That is absolutely correct, too.
1: Is it really?
0: Yes.
1: Oh, look out.
0: She'll always go, okay, we're going to put in a stick of butter, a bunch of bouillon, and make sure you got that slap your mama. And
1: right.
0: It makes me just giggle.
1: Good stuff.
0: She's putting the slap your mama on.
1: Boys
0: it's
1: are
0: amazing.
1: Off to a good run here. 2 points for us. Let's see, Tori, can you get out of here with a point?
0: All right.
1: This is going to be a World Cup-based question. We got the schedule going on here. Team Canada, by the way, we're ranked 30th in the world, according to FIFA's world rankings. And on Friday, we're taking on Bosnia and Herzegovina.
0: Okay.
1: At 3 p.m. on TSN. They're ranked 64th. We got a good chance to win.
0: All right.
1: Tori, you heard our ranking. We're number 30. Here's what I'd like you to do. I've got the top 10 in front of me. Can you name three countries that are ranked in the top 10 in the world according to FIFA soccer rankings? Three of the top 10. I was going to go three in the top five, but let's branch it out here.
0: And this is where I forget all countries ever.
1: Yeah, Some of these countries, have you been to them? I don't know. You've been close to them at least.
0: I'm going to think of ones that I know are big. I'm going to say probably the UK, because the UK's got, you know, all the UK teams.
1: Let's go UK,
0: I'm
1: England.
0: Say
1: number
0: UK.
1: Four. Yeah. Yeah. Yeah, right there.
0: Okay, next I'm going to go Portugal. I'm going to put Portugal on the list. Maybe
1: Portugal.
0: They're in the top 10.
1: Portugal's number five. Look at you. You got two out of the top five out of the gate here.
0: Lastly, I am going to shoot with Italy.
1: We're going with Italy.
0: Italy.
1: You know what? Italy famously is not so great right now.
0: Really?
1: They're actually number,
2: I don't think so, Jim.
1: Number 12.
0: Right.
1: Number 12, according to FIFA. Did you want to give one more shot here?
0: Argentina.
1: Argentina's number one. Hey, look at you. She shoots with Argentina, nails it.
0: Yeah.
1: Oh, yes.
0: Oh, my gosh.
1: Shout out to Argentina. Shout out to all the Lopez's listening this morning. Argentina, Spain, France. You could go Brazil, Morocco, the Netherlands, Germany.
0: Ooh.
1: But we play on Friday. So
0: you still won today, Jay.
1: Boys rule today. Give me my gold little trophy.
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1: Let's go. It's pre-7 a.m. That means good news only. Let's start with the good news for soccer fans. Yes, World Cup Eve, as you've been hearing. Team Canada in action on Friday. But for real, being the World Cup as it is, Team Canada is one of dozens of teams people around here are following, right?
2: Of course.
1: You got people, fans of all over the place.
2: Of course.
1: If you don't believe us, just go to your local pub and just look at all the different flags, the different jerseys. Mm-hmm. Whether you like soccer or not, World Cup time is a fun time.
2: Soccer is pretty cool.
1: It's great. You got uncles that come out of nowhere, like, let's watch some soccer together. Portugal's playing today.
2: Shout out to them uncles.
1: That's right. So World Cup action. Yes, we have ribbon cuttings on our mind and more. Let's get to all the good news. I've got sort of a fun idea concerning lemonade stands I think we'll get to. Okay. First, though, you had something about an interesting new delivery service.
2: Well, it's not new. I guess this has been in place for a while, but there is a food delivery service in India called Zomato, which is pretty cool in itself. It's getting a lot of love online for a very special feature they have. This is the largest food delivery platform in India. They have this feature on their app where it will automatically detect when an order is placed from a hospital address, and then they bump it, that order, to the front of the delivery queue. So then a message will appear for the customer that says, your order is going to be delivered first. We notice your order is from a hospital. We're sending warm wishes to those who need it and give care. No extra charge. They don't even market this. This is just what they do. But it's kind of gaining a lot of popularity because people who have been needing it, whether they're at their hospital or even like doctors and nurses who are working, they're like, wow, this is such a nice little thing to do. And it's so simple and yeah, for free. So the Zomato.
1: That's pretty
2: in
1: awesome.
2: India, getting a lot of love right now. I'm seeing that it's possible that Uber Eats and like whatever else. What am I trying to think of? Skip the Dishes, that they have this as well, but they certainly don't advertise it, or like we don't know about it if it's the case. But hey, if you work in a hospital, if you've been visiting someone in the hospital or staying and you can let us know, please do. Because this is so simple, makes perfect sense, and it's very warm, and I think it's great.
1: Now, does the fact that I am now CPR certified...
2: Oh my God. I knew this was going to come into play.
1: Will that get my burrito here 14 minutes faster?
2: I have never seen this little amount of power go to someone's head.
1: No, Zomato, we love it. It's really good. Yeah. Now, I want to mention this too. Speaking of ribbon cuttings, you know that we seem to have things in place. The Gordie Howe International Bridge, Mark Carney, Prime Minister Carney, has approved or confirmed that it's happening.
2: Mm-hmm.
1: We had this story about police in Kansas City getting a lot of buzz because someone called the police about shutting down a lemonade stand.
2: Ugh.
1: And of course they show up and they're like, oh, what, you don't have a permit or something? And instead of shutting them down, they did the thing like good police officers do. They directed traffic towards the lemonade stand.
2: Mm-hmm.
1: And these kids walked away with like $280 in lemonade sales. Very nice.
2: Nice.
1: I was thinking, what would people think about if we went around this week, Tori, since it's ribbon cutting week,
2: right,
1: and we did like ribbon cuttings at kids' lemonade stands,
2: or like
1: right?
2: food stands, or like anything kind of low key like that. Oh my! If you guys want a ribbon cut, we'll get a roll of it.
1: We'll even provide the ribbon. Exactly.
2: Look at the scissors.
1: So yes, lemonade stands. If you got a little, I don't know, a cupcake show, I don't know, so, anything requiring. If you filled in a pothole, I don't know.
2: Wow.
1: If there's a street crew that did some good work, we would like to do some ribbon cuttings around the community, I think.
2: Let's do it.
1: Wouldn't that be fun?
2: That'd be fun.
1: Anybody have any giant scissors?
2: Let's celebrate anything.
1: Absolutely.
2: Yeah.
1: Ribbon cutting week. We'll do it. More news coming. Adele's got the headlines. Will American booze be back on the LCBO shelves? News on that coming.
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0: Mix 96.7. We have news on the possible return of American booze to the LCBO shelves. It's being negotiated.
1: Mm-hmm.
0: It would be funny if they brought it back, but they put it up on like a top shelf.
1: Yeah.
0: Like where the pinatas are at Bulk Barn. You look up there, you're like, oh, I'm going to need somebody. Somebody's going to have to get that for me.
1: Uh-huh.
0: You need that big hook. But yeah, is that happening? We'll find out more. And speaking of beverages, Tori, dare we do this question? Since it's World Iced Tea Day, do we dare match up the iced tea versus the lemonade versus the Arnold Palmer?
1: Ooh.
0: I know my wife's a big Arnie Palmer fan.
1: Arnie Palmy?
0: Yeah. Anywhere she goes.
1: It's Arnold Palmer season.
0: It kind of is, isn't it?
1: Yeah, it really is.
0: For anybody who doesn't know, that is, yes, the combination of both.
1: Tea. Yeah.
0: What a combo that is.
1: Ooh, yeah. You know what? We could do that because I really do have a lot of feelings about this. A lot more than I thought in this 2 seconds that I've thought about it.
0: And in the honor, you know, since we're talking about not doing the American booze thing, or since it may or may not be coming back,
1: okay.
0: do we need to invent a drink like a Mike Weir for Canadian? Arnold Palmer's American golf. Mike Weir is a new invention. He's a famous Canadian golfer. Look
1: him
0: up.
1: Thank you.
0: We're going to invent a drink that's fitting for the Canadian palate.
1: Okay.
0: But we'll work on that too. Lots on our plate today. We're busy. We also have Adele. She's here ready, standing by with the actual headlines.
2: With an update from WindsorNewsToday.ca, I'm Adele Loisel. Hot again today. We have a yellow warning for heat that's expected to last until tomorrow, at least. Premier Doug Ford says he'll put American booze back on the shelves of the LCBO if the Canada-US-Mexico trade agreement is renewed. The Toronto Star says both Canada and Mexico want to renew the deal for another 16 years. A 21-year-old man faces charges after a 15-year-old girl was sexually assaulted. It happened in a city park in Ford City on Sunday. Windsor police say she was treated for injuries at the hospital. Ontario Minister of Natural Resources Mike Harris was in Essex yesterday to pledge $10.8 million to protect communities from abandoned oil and gas wells. Amherstburg Fire Chief Michael Mio says municipalities here are working together to ensure they're prepared in an emergency.
3: We're definitely concerned about it, so we're in those early stages. We finally procured the equipment and the training. We're looking now to push further with our planning departments to make sure we know where these wells are.
2: There's 27,000 known oil and gas wells in Ontario. The Stanley Cup final is tied at 2 wins each after the Hurricanes beat the Golden Knights 5-3. The Jays beat the Phillies 3-2 and 10-4 for the Tigers against the Twins. Showers, maybe a thunderstorm today, 32 feeling like 42. More rain tonight and 19 and 31 feeling like 40 tomorrow. For more on these and other stories, go to WindsorNewsToday.ca.
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1: Let's go. Happy Wednesday. Good morning, one and all. Special good morning to any of the friends we met last night at the Coliseum at Caesars Windsor. If anybody was out seeing the band Wet Leg last night, you were there, Tori. I was there, Tori. My wife was there.
2: Well, the funny thing is my Aunt Michelle was there too with her son, so my cousin, who's a big fan. And in the family group chat, she sent a photo that we took and said, "Guess who I ran into at the Wet Leg concert?" My other aunt said, "Whose leg is wet?" Yeah. Why?
1: Everybody's. It was a great show. Really so much was. Fun. So anybody who was out, we'll have more on what's coming up at Caesars. Always a great time. I like parking in there for free. Didn't get wet when it rained.
2: Yeah.
1: Nobody's legs were wet there. Nobody's hair was wet.
2: Everything was fine.
1: Anything's good. It's all good, Tori. So we're here on a Wednesday with some weird news to set you up for the day. You've got this great story concerning a barbecue contest.
2: Yeah.
1: Men and women's sports, women and men's sports. What?
2: Can we get into it?
1: Please do.
2: This was trending yesterday, and I mean, we got a bit of an update. It's not the best, but okay. There was this story of this woman named Leticia Letty Ramirez who entered a Lone Stars men's smoke-off.
1: Yeah.
2: Who, I guess she entered it as, it was a men's only barbecue contest, so she wears a mustache, gets a whole disguise, and she enters the contest as LJ Ramirez. She ended up winning in the brisket, ribs, and sausage categories before it was discovered that, just like Mulan, she was a woman.
1: No.
2: And she was apparently arrested for fraud.
1: Yeah.
2: Okay, the news we have, unfortunately, is that this whole story is not real.
1: Of course.
2: But it was trending all over yesterday. It was so funny, and the amount of people who were like, "Free my man, like, let her go."
1: Yes.
2: Who cares? A gender-based barbecue contest? Who cares? I think it's very funny. I wish it was real. That the photo that was going viral was like clearly a woman with a very bad fake mustache.
1: Right, fake mustache in cuffs, getting, you know, barbecue sauce shot. On the. Oh, yeah. So funny.
2: Very funny stuff. If you did see this story trending, I hate to be the bearer of bad news. It's not real. But oh my gosh, it gave us a laugh yesterday.
1: That was fun.
2: Yeah.
1: So, one more thing about soccer. Can we talk about soccer for a second?
2: Sure.
1: World Cup's coming up. Canada plays on Friday. It officially kicks off tomorrow, though. We heard last week about FIFA banning water bottles, trying to get people to buy their own water.
2: Yeah, so annoying.
1: A million degrees out there.
2: Hate that.
1: There's one more thing they have banned. They've relented on the water thing a bit, but this week they just announced, actually, today, that they are banning the use of vuvuzelas. Do you remember what these things are?
2: No.
1: It's this excessively loud noise-making horn.
2: Oh.
1: It was really popular in the African games a few years ago.
2: Oh, okay.
1: And so people are like, "Oh, this is wonderful." But you can no longer play these. You won't hear these coming from the from the crowds this week. Do you want to hear what they sound like, though?
2: Okay.
1: For anybody who didn't remember.
2: Gosh.
1: It's like a bunch of hornets or something.
2: It sounds like a million bees swarming. I would be scared if I heard this.
1: Well, sadly, no fun, FIFA. They will not be allowing people with their vuvuzelas into the stadiums.
2: Okay.
1: There you go.
2: Fair enough.
1: Yeah, it was the South Africa World Cup 2010 when we first were introduced.
2: I'll leave my bees at home.
1: Yeah, for real, for real. That's fun. A little bit of the weirder news for you. We're more up to date. We do have more news, yes, in the Daily Scoop. Taylor Swift surprised fans with sort of a Toy Story collaboration yesterday. We'll get to all that and more in the Daily Scoop. But first, let's look outside. Traffic, weather. What's the deal for the Wednesday?
2: The deal is that weather-wise, we have got a yellow warning in effect. I feel like this started yesterday because of the humidity and the heat, that combination. It is continuing today. We are going to get up to 32 or 90. We got a chance of showers this afternoon once again, which means more of that mugginess. If you look outside, it looks like, honestly, it could rain any second. It's 22 or 72, but yeah, up to 32 or 90. As for the roads, we do not have any accidents to tell you about. Things are looking pretty okay, but we do have some construction. For example, Windsor Avenue is closed between Giles and Shepherd Street East, not ending until August 14th. So keep in mind that construction over the next several weeks. And if you see something else, call our newsroom at 519-258-3434.
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1: Happy Wednesday. It's June 10th. For us mere mortals, we are getting close to our regular, you know, wedding season. The fact that Taylor Swift is getting married in a few weeks, the internet's going crazy. Every day there's something. We, in fact, think we know who the bridesmaids are and where the venue is. Probably none of that's true, but we'll get to it in a second.
2: I like it.
1: First, though, Tori, we do want to mention there's a yellow heat warning today. So when you're sending the kids out, make sure they got that water bottle topped up. Yourself as well, bring that extra water. It's a hot one. If you're walking on your lunch hour or something, hydrate. It's already 22 or 72. It's going to feel like 42 this afternoon.
2: Love it.
1: Tori, before the wedding news, how about we talk about Canada's first couple for a second?
2: Oh.
1: There's word that, yes, the things are heating up between Team Justin and Team Katie.
2: Yeah, apparently things are looking pretty romantic over there in that corner of the internet. Justin Trudeau and Katy Perry were seen, well, they were at the Tribeca Film Festival, like on purpose. They were seen purposely because they were promoting the Lifetimes Tour movie. Yeah, she made a movie out of her last tour and it was premiering at this film festival. So they were there and people are saying they're looking very enamored with one another. They're like, look very connected. Apparently, she called him the love of her life during an interview.
1: Barf. I mean, awesome.
2: There's also photos from Dua Lipa's wedding. They were in attendance, also looking very in love then as well. I'm just going to put it out there. I would not be surprised if they're engaged before the end of the year.
1: You think so?
2: I really do.
1: Now, again, if she's smart, she'll wait till after the, let the Taylor Swift stuff die down a little bit.
2: Sure.
1: She's got the next couple of months locked up there, but maybe Justin, Katie, they'd better do it in Canada, right?
2: Get engaged?
1: Get married? Both?
2: Oh, I think they should probably get engaged. Yeah, probably at like Toronto Pearson, I would say, like airport.
1: Maybe.
2: Yeah.
1: Yeah, we'll see. Honeymoon in Niagara Falls, definitely.
2: Yeah, come on.
1: So we'll have more on that if we need to, of course. Taylor Swift also, before we get to what she was up to this week, the wedding news I heard is that she is getting married July 3rd at Madison Square Garden.
2: Yeah, that's the most recent rumor.
1: Get the Knicks out of here. She's got room for 1,200 of her closest friends.
2: Yeah.
1: And allegedly, Gigi Hadid and Selena Gomez are locked in as bridesmaids.
2: I like the way you're saying Gigi Hadid.
1: Is that not how you say it?
2: Gigi Hadid.
1: Gigi Hadid.
2: Gigi Hadid is her name.
1: Whatever it is, apparently she and Selena are bridesmaids to be.
2: Yeah, I guess I did know about Gigi Hadid and Taylor Swift being friends. I mean, Taylor Swift was Selena Gomez's only bridesmaid at her wedding.
1: Oh, she's got to get asked then, doesn't she?
2: So I think, yeah, you probably got to return the favor. But this whole Madison Square Garden thing, the more Swifties I talk to, the more they're like, no, this is not what's happening. It's just a rumor. I like this idea that she would get married at a stadium and invite 1,000 people and then maybe sell tickets.
1: Yes, that sounds like that. Cool. But
2: I mean, no, it sounds very on brand. I didn't say it sounds cool. But yeah, I don't know. I guess we'll see. I heard that it's like at a winery or like some kind of like small location in Rhode Island.
1: Well, because she spends her life in stadiums. You think she wants, it's like getting married at work.
2: I mean,
1: you know, who's going to get married at work?
2: He's also used to being in stadiums too.
1: That's right. Exactly. Get out of the stadiums, for real.
2: I forgot about him.
1: This is, again, promoting the new Toy Story movie. Here she is with Randy Newman yesterday.

0: that's pretty fun. That was at a premiere for the flick last night, or
1: yes,
0: what?
1: Yes, it was. There was a LA premiere. By the way, seeing reviews, people are saying that it's wonderful, the new Toy Story. Yeah, but she was there. She performed I Knew It, I Knew You. And then Randy Newman came out and they sang that.
0: Very awesome. That was him on piano. Cool. Yeah. That's some of our daily scoop. The other news, yes, World Cup kicks off tomorrow. Canada plays on Friday. And we know more about the opening of the Gordie Howe International Bridge. Adele will get us more up to date in like 5.
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0: Mix 96.7. Yeah, yellow heat warning on the way. Another one of these, like, boy, it's that heat kind of creeps up on you sometimes.
1: No, it's the humidity. The humidity's so bad, I swear you could taste it. You go outside, you go, ooh, it's humid.
0: Tastes hot today.
1: Ooh, tastes moist.
0: Jeez.
1: Tastes moist around here.
0: Yeah, boy. That's how she goes. So, yes, we are looking for those local lemonade stands. If you need a ribbon cutting, here's the that's what we're doing this week. We're opening up Jay and Tori's ribbon cutting services.
1: We're cutting the ribbon on our cutting ribbons.
0: That's
1: ribbon
0: right. Cutting. You know what we need to do? We need an extra ribbon to cut the ribbon on our ribbon cutting business. Boy, we're already, our overhead on ribbons is out of this world here.
1: Thank God our mind is one. Oh, gosh.
0: It is World Lemonade Day.
1: Yeah.
0: So for any lemonade stands, if you have one open up today, text us.
1: Yeah.
0: Let us know where you're at. We'll try to find you.
1: Yeah.
0: And yes, we're going to do maybe the debate, lemonade versus iced tea. Why not both?
1: Why not both?
0: We'll get to it all right now, Adele, here with your headlines.
2: With an update from WindsorNewsToday.ca, I'm Adele Loisel. A 21-year-old man faces charges after a 15-year-old girl was sexually assaulted in a city park. Windsor police responded Sunday night to the area of St. Luke Road in Seminole, and police arrested the suspect nearby. A hit-and-run crash involving an ambulance in Amherstburg. Paramedics were finishing up a call on Pickering Drive on Monday when a car hit the ambulance, jumped a curb, and drove off. No one was hurt, but a 39-year-old woman is charged now. Ontario's Natural Resources Minister says his government is pledging $10.8 million to close old and inactive oil and gas wells. Mike Harris says there's about 27,000 throughout the province.
3: There's no imminent danger, but it is something we are really trying to be proactive with. We saw the situation a few years ago in Wheatley. It was very troubling times for that community.
2: Fire departments in the region can buy specialized equipment and conduct training with the funding. And we do have a yellow warning for heat in effect. It'll last until tomorrow at least, with the Humidex reaching 40 degrees. The Stanley Cup final is tied after Hurricanes beat the Golden Knights in Game 4, 5-3, 10-4 for the Tigers against the Twins, and the Jays beat the Phillies 3-2. 32 feeling like 42 today with showers, maybe a thunderstorm. More of that tonight, and 21. Wet tomorrow morning, 31 feeling like 40. For more on these and other stories, go to WindsorNewsToday.ca.
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0: Sexes.
1: Welcome to it. It is World Cup Eve, so I've got a question for you concerning World Cup world rankings. Anybody who knows their soccer will have a leg up here, Tori.
2: Okay.
1: Leg up. Because of lots of the kicking.
2: So funny.
1: Yes, let's get to our questions. First one for the dudes. We're so ready.
2: All right. Well, this question is going to be pretty awesome because I'm going to give you a question about one of my all-time favorite movies from my childhood, because today we are celebrating the 21st anniversary of this iconic movie.
3: Everyone always knew that Max had a wild imagination.
4: Max, there's no such thing as Shark Boy and Lava Girl.
3: Now, two heroes will show an ordinary boy. He has the power to become extraordinary.
1: Whoa.
2: Yeah.
1: Shark Boy and Lava Girl.
2: Shark Boy and Lava Girl. One of the greatest movies to ever see in 3D. We used to watch it in the minivan with our 3D glasses on. It was the best.
1: You had a 3D TV in your minivan?
2: Well, you just had a TV and you just had the 3D glasses.
1: Oh, okay.
2: You didn't need to have a specific TV. You should know this. And it was the optimal way to view this film.
1: Oh, must have looked great.
2: Shark Boy and Lava Girl. So anyway, as you heard, we got Shark Boy, we got Lava Girl, we got Max, we got his mom. That's Charlotte from Sex and the City, which is crazy.
1: Oh.
2: I want to ask you about the bad guy in this movie. His name is Mr. Electric, and he's supposed to be taking care of Planet Drool, but things are really running amok. Just remember, this is all from Max's imagination. My question is this. Who is the actor who plays the bad guy, Mr. Electric? And we're going to hear it in a second. Is it Dwayne The Rock Johnson?
1: Whoa.
2: Is it Mario Lopez?
1: Oh.
2: Or is it Steven Seagal? All great options, right?
1: Is that like Steven Seagal, like the action star?
2: Yeah.
1: Oh, geez. I hope so. Mr. Electric, Planet Drool. These are all big words for me.
2: I know. Planet Drool, Dreamland.
1: It wouldn't be. Let me go, I don't know. Let me go with Mario Lopez.
2: You go Mario Lopez?
1: I'm going to go Bushy with Mario Lopez.
2: Wow. Yeah. Let's hear it.
5: Well, well, well. If it isn't Shark Boy and Lava Girl, what are you doing halting my endless fun coaster and infiltrating my lair?
6: Why are you bringing misery to our planet? You're supposed to be running it.
5: You're supposed to be running it.
1: Who is that?
2: That was Mario Lopez.
1: What? Mario, I don't think that was Mario.
2: It was. That is, listen to the very beginning. You'll hear his rasp.
1: Lava Girl, wait a second.
2: Shark Boy and Lava Girl has...

0: movie people have actually seen. We actually know the cast. Oh. It starred one Keanu Reeves.
1: Yeah.
0: One Sandra Bullock. Mm-hmm. Movie, of course, was called Speed. I do want to shout out all the kids who are listening on the buses this morning.
1: Yeah.
0: Getting a full education right now. School bus full of kids. Tori, here's your question. How many children can fit on a typical school bus? There is a range, too, depending on whether you have two kids on the seat or three kids.
1: Okay.
0: Give me a number. How many kids do you think can fit on a school bus?
1: Oh.
0: And if you get the number within the right range, we'll give you the point.
1: Okay. I'm not getting any multiple choice.
0: No. Oh, no. It's from zero to infinity.
1: Okay. All right. Well, first of all, I want to shout out my niece's bus driver, who she tells me plays us on the bus. I believe her name is Mary Lynn. Shout out to you, Mary Lynn.
0: Mary Lynn
1: Lopez.
0: Bus
1: driver in the area. I'm going to say that you can fit about 40 kids on a bus.
0: We're going 40 kids on the bus.
1: On the bus.
0: You can fit 40 kids on the bus. Tori, though, you're out of the range a little bit.
2: I think so.
0: You're a little low. The range between 48 and 72.
1: Ah.
0: You know, two kids per
1: 72.
0: Seat. Yeah, if two kids per seat, you get 48. Three kids up as high as 72.
1: It's one packed bus.
0: That's a packed up bus, all right.
1: Wow.
0: So 40 is a little low. Tori, your walk of shame continues.
1: Oh, jeez.
0: I know.
1: Well, this next question for you, I think you're going to like it a lot. I want to ask you, I guess it's a cooking question, but it's inspired by this wonderful lady. I'm going to have to find some audio of her at one point. She is a Cajun lady. She's living in the South. The way she speaks is like the most fun, interesting accent I've ever heard. But she'll be like, okay, so we're going to cook. We're going to grab our meat, and then we're going to put our whatever. I just love her so much, but maybe you're going to know, maybe if anybody, when I give you this question, they'll be like, I know that lady.
0: Mm.
1: So she's always referencing this one very specific seasoning blend. There is a Louisiana Cajun seasoning brand where they have this very special blend that's supposed to specifically be for gumbo. So it's got salt, red pepper, black pepper, garlic, all this kind of stuff in it. But the name of this mix is very specific and also very funny.
0: Mm.
1: Does she always say, make sure you've got your slap your mama?
0: Slap your mama.
1: Slap your mama.
0: Oh, slap your mama.
1: Slap your mama.
0: No, no.
1: Is it whack your grandma?
0: Jeez.
1: Yeah. Or is it Chris? Oh, is it kiss the crawfish?
0: Jeez.
1: Slap your mama, whack your grandma, or kiss the crawfish. That is the name of this seasoning blend that is very iconic, especially in the South.
0: Let's go slap your mama.
1: Slap your mama.
0: We're going to slap your mama.
1: That is absolutely correct, too.
0: Is it really?
1: Yes.
0: Oh, look.
1: She'll always go, okay, we're going to put in a stick of butter, a bunch of bouillon, and make sure you got that slap your mama. And
0: right.
1: It makes me just giggle.
0: Good stuff.
1: She's putting the slap your mama on.
0: Boys,
1: it's
0: are
1: amazing.
0: Off to a good run here. 2 points for us. Let's see, Tori, can you get out of here with a point?
1: All right.
0: This is going to be a World Cup-based question.
1: Mm.
0: We got the schedule going on here. Team Canada, by the way, we're ranked 30th in the world, according to FIFA's world rankings. And on Friday, we're taking on Bosnia and Herzegovina.
1: Okay.
0: At 3 p.m. on TSN. They're ranked 64th. We got a good chance to win.
1: All right.
0: Tori, you heard our ranking. We're number 30. Here's what I'd like you to do. I've got the top 10 in front of me. Can you name three countries that are ranked in the top 10 in the world according to FIFA soccer rankings? Three of the top 10. I was going to go three in the top 5, but let's branch it out here.
1: And this is where I forget all countries ever.
0: Yeah. Some of these countries, have you been to them? I don't know. You've been close to them at least.
1: I'm going to think of ones that I know are big. I'm going to say probably the UK, because the UK's got, you know, all the UK teams.
0: Let's go UK, England. Number UK. 4. Yeah, right there.
1: Okay, next I'm going to go Portugal. I'm going to put Portugal on the list. Maybe
0: Portugal.
1: They're in the top 10.
0: Portugal's number 5. Look at you. Got two out of the top 5 out of the gate here.
1: Lastly, I am going to shoot with Italy.
0: We're going with Italy.
1: Italy.
0: You know what? Italy famously is not so great right now.
1: Really?
0: They're actually number,
2: I don't think so, Jim.
0: Number 12.
1: Right.
0: Number 12 according to FIFA. Did you want to give one more shot here?
1: Argentina.
0: Argentina's number 1.
1: Oh.
0: Hey, look at you. She shoots with Argentina, nails it. Oh, yes.
1: Oh, my gosh.
0: Shout out to Argentina. Shout out to all the Lopez's listening this morning. Argentina, Spain, France. You could go Brazil, Morocco, the Netherlands, Germany.
1: Ooh.
0: But we play on Friday. So
1: you still won today, Jay.
0: Boys rule today. Give me my gold little trophy.
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2: You know what? Yellow heat warning coming up today for Windsor, Essex County. Let's talk about one of our favorite yellow beverages. No, we're not talking about Mountain Dew.
3: That's more green than it is yellow.
2: I think it is natural habitat, though. I think it's yellow. I think the bottle makes it look a little green.
3: Don't do this to me right now.
2: You
3: want
2: to get to it? Okay. Shout out to Squirt fans. Do you remember Squirt? Yellow,
3: Oh.
2: It was great.
3: Okay.
2: But what we're talking about today is actually the traditional beverage of choice, the old school one. We're talking lemonade.
3: Lemonade. Well, we're actually talking about its counterpart, iced tea, because today is National Iced Tea Day. However, that did spur on this question, iced tea or lemonade, or are you a freaky little thing and you like the Arnold Palmer, you like both. You like them to mix, to get into the bath together.
2: Again, we're calling... Okay, that's freaky. Again, we're calling those the Mike Weirs in Canada.
3: Right.
2: Canadian golfer.
3: Okay.
2: So if you like a Mike Weir, or if you like a... I don't think it's going to catch on, but the lemonade versus the iced tea.
3: Yeah.
2: Which one is better? Remember, a yellow heat warning means we're going to be pretty extreme temperatures. It's going to feel as high as 42 Celsius with the humidity. That's like above 90 easily. So we got to hydrate. And why not hydrate with something tastier than water?
3: Can I ask?
2: Mm.
3: What's your pick?
2: What's my pick?
3: Iced tea or lemonade, or both?
2: It is a tough question, but if I had to go long term, I'm going with the iced tea.
3: Iced tea.
2: And I'm not talking about that unsweetened iced tea.
3: Oh, come on.
2: I'm talking like loaded up with all the sugar.
3: We all learned that lesson first time we crossed over.
2: That's right. Okay. So we're talking regular sweet iced tea. I don't think that's not much better. I like the lemonade stands, but I think you got to offer the alternative for those who don't want to go so sour.
3: Yeah, especially when it's really hot outside.
2: All right, what's you? How about you, big guy? You're kind of a combo girl, aren't
3: you? I know. Well, I love both of these things. I could not live without iced tea. Like, literally could not. I also could not live without ever tasting lemonade again. However, I think they're both too good to actually mix. I don't particularly love the Arnold Palmer. It's too much of a good thing.
2: It's like mixing your red wine and your white wine together.
3: Rosé, you mean? Yeah, exactly, I guess. I think I'm also going to go long-term iced tea.
2: Okay.
3: She's tried and true.
2: We are putting it to the people. That means you, your vote. We're on Facebook. We're on Instagram. You can text us. You can call us. Just drink whatever you need to stay safe today. It's going to be hot. It's going to be hot. Del's got news coming up in moments. And yes, we will remind you, selling a home right now, Windsor, Essex County, the temperatures are heating up. The markets are heating up. 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

0: 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Who was it that just texted us about Mellow Yellow there?
1: Tara.
0: What did she say?
1: Tara said, Jay, there is no way in this life or any other. I added that part. there is no way that Mountain Dew is yellow.
0: Of course it's yellow.
1: She said Mountain Dew is not yellow.
0: Coldplay, it's the definition of
1: no, it's not.
0: It's the cousin of Mellow Yellow.
1: No.
0: Mellow Yellow is yellow. Mountain Dew is BFF.
1: Mountain Dew is green.
0: Is it really green?
1: Yes.
0: It can't possibly be.
1: It is 100% green. Oh, come on.
0: Listen, we're talking, the whole debate began because we're talking lemonade versus iced tea.
1: Right.
0: Just heard Hosier's too sweet, which could have been about either one of those. And now we got this whole color debate going on.
1: Mm-hmm.
0: You can find us on Facebook or Instagram for all this stuff. And maybe some of us, whoever that texter was, need to get our eyes checked.
1: Yeah. It was Tara.
0: Yeah, okay, Tara.
1: Say it to Tara's face. Or ears.
0: I feel a little scared. I don't want to.
1: Good idea.
0: Adele's here with the headlines.
2: With an update from WindsorNewsToday.ca, I'm Adele Loisel. A yellow warning for heat across the region could last into tomorrow, at least. The Humidex could hit 40 today. Environment Canada says it could go into the weekend, but it has less confidence in that. The OPP has arrested an 18-year-old man after a constable was killed on the job yesterday near Hearst. Constable Tauron Bally was struck by a car driven by a man who had escaped from a hospital. CBC News says the suspect is charged with first-degree murder and dangerous driving. Trustees at the Catholic School Board now have a copy of the board's draft budget. The $356 million plan is balanced. It's based on enrollment projections, and enrollment is expected to top 23,000 students. Still on track to hold a ribbon-cutting ceremony at the Gordie Howe International Bridge on Friday, but CBC News says the White House says its position hasn't changed. Back in February, U.S. President Trump threatened to keep the bridge closed. Today's news poll question is, when the Gordie Howe International Bridge opens, will you use it? Vote now at WindsorNewsToday.ca. 3-2 for the Jays against the Phillies, the Tigers went 10-4 against the Twins, and the Hurricanes won Game 4 against Las Vegas 5-3. Showers, maybe a thunderstorm today, 32 feeling like 42, 21 tonight and wet, and 31 tomorrow. 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
1: Hey, a special shout out to anybody who is still seeing the flashing lights from last night's Wet Leg show at the Coliseum, Caesars Windsor. You and I, this is such a cool show. You and I were both there.
2: We were both there. You got Jay and Tori out in public past 7 p.m. Are you kidding me?
1: That's unbelievable. Unbelievable. I love the Caesars show because they're like prompt, right?
2: Right.
1: When they say it's going to start at 8,
2: yeah.
1: Opening band's on at 8:01 or less.
2: Band's going to come out at this time. They're never off schedule.
1: It's so good. We had a great time. And yes, we were up past our bedtimes. If you had a little bit of a late night too, we're with you. 8:08 on the clock, your beautiful morning. Here's one little news note too, Tori, for all the party animals listening.
2: Okay.
1: There's word that the American booze may be returning to the LCBO shelves.
2: May, okay.
1: So if anybody, like you said, was missing the Jack Daniels or their Kentucky bourbon, whatever it is.
2: Right.
1: There's a chance that may be coming back. Well, that whispering's creeping me out now.
2: Yeah, that's creeping me out too.
1: Yeah, so, it's better when it's live.
2: Uh-huh.
1: So we're wondering if anybody has any appetite for that. Like if you go into the LCBO and you're walking around pushing a little miniature shopping cart.
2: Right.
1: Like you're a giant. You ever pretend like you're a giant?
2: You mean you get like the kids one?
1: Like, no, like in the LCBO, they got the shopping carts that are small size.
2: Oh, right.
1: You don't need a full cart.
2: Right.
1: So you feel like you were just me, I guess. All right, so when you're playing Grown Up Giant in the LCBO,
2: right.
1: And you're going through and all of a sudden you're like, oh, they've got this wine out of California now,
2: mm-hmm.
1: And they've got this bourbon. Is there any appetite for that at all, or are you just going to just pass it on by like it's not even there?
2: Well, I imagine that we will still have the very obvious, like, this is what's Canadian. I mean, especially in LCBOs when it comes to all of our local liquor,
1: mm-hmm.
2: And wine, that's always very nicely highlighted. I definitely won't. I don't like, I have a preference for any kind of any brand of anything,
1: mm-hmm.
2: Except for now just Canadian.
1: And that's, I think,
2: you know what I mean?
1: I think what most people would say too, yeah. Is like, now we're so used to just having the Canadian option. Stick
2: like
1: with it.
2: We're good. We acclimated. We're fine.
1: That's right.
2: Yeah. How are you guys doing over there is the question.
1: Yeah, I think they kind of stepped in it by doing this whole thing because we don't forget. But would you consider buying American alcohol? One of the many questions going around the world here today. We've also got World Cup fever. Yes, World Cup Eve here today.
2: Yeah.
1: And on the Daily Scoop News, apparently the internet seems to know where Taylor Swift's getting married, who the bridesmaids are,
2: yep.
1: The color of the dress. I mean, everybody knows everything.
2: I know.
1: Why even bother with it? But we'll get to that and more in moments. But first, let's look outside. Beautiful commute starting up here, isn't it?
2: It will be a very nice day today. However, a reminder that we have got that yellow warning because of the heat. Mostly it's the humidity that's becoming like choking, right? It's 23 or 73. We're going to get up to 32 or 90 and likely some showers later this afternoon. Maybe even a thunderstorm once again. As for the roads, we've got no accidents to tell you about. We do have lots of construction, including this new note. Windsor Avenue is closed from Giles to Shepherd Street, not ending until August 14th because of some construction. And if you see anything else, call our newsroom at 519-258-3434.
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1: Hello, howdy. Welcome to the Wednesday.
2: Hi.
1: I got the Toy Story vibes going right now.
2: Yeah.
1: With Woody and the cowboy hats
2: howdy.
1: And everything.
2: Yep.
1: Taylor
2: howdy,
1: Swift.
2: Partner.
1: Hey, look, if Taylor Swift can go country, Tori, so can we.
2: Agreed.
1: You know what else is fun is we are on June 10th here today, which means we're, 3 weeks away or so from the big wedding, which means every single day there's going to be a bunch of new rumors and speculation and supposed confirmations. Our favorite new one is that after this little pesky thing called the NBA Finals, right?
2: Right,
1: you heard about this, the Knicks playing.
2: Mm-hmm.
1: After they get out of the way, Madison Square Garden will be the location for Taylor's wedding on July 3rd. Only about 1,100 guests, which means there's going to be 20,000 empty seats.
2: Yeah.
1: Which means that's probably not true, is it? You don't think?
2: No, I don't.
1: You don't
2: personally,
1: think so?
2: I don't think so. And the more Swifties I talk to, the more they're like, yeah, I don't think so. Because I swear a couple weeks ago, or like a month ago, we were talking about how there was a bride who was getting married on like July 13th at this very specific venue. And a mysterious person like bought her out of that and paid for her entire wedding to happen on a different day.
1: Mm.
2: It was somewhere in Rhode Island.
1: Well, because like we said last hour, Taylor Swift and Travis Kelce they work in stadiums.
2: Yeah.
1: It's like if you work at a bank, are you going to get married at your bank?
2: I'm not getting married here in the studio.
1: In the studio, can you imagine?
2: Yeah.
1: I'll officiate for you, for
2: Thank
1: real.
2: You.
1: But they're not getting married at work.
2: No.
1: Where will they get married? Probably some castle or something. Who knows? Also confirmed, according to the internet, Gigi Hadid and Selena Gomez as bridesmaids.
2: Okay.
1: So just lock that up.
2: Why not?
1: There we are.
2: Okay.
1: Also, Taylor was busy. She had some help on piano. Check this out from yesterday.

0: I think we know that song. What's going on there?
1: I think I know that song too. Yeah, that would be You've Got a Friend in Me, played by her and the OG Randy Newman.
0: Hey.
1: Isn't that sweet?
0: That's pretty sweet.
1: That was a good moment.
0: And that was at a premiere. Some people in Los Angeles, I think.
1: Yes, LA.
0: Got a special sneak preview, and apparently the movie's very good.
1: Love it.
0: Not surprising. You had a little bit of updates on this Obsession flick again.
1: Yeah, we have found out that Obsession has officially surpassed Scream 7 to become the highest grossing horror film of the year.
0: Whoa.
1: So congratulations to the people who made this little indie movie. Love to see horror kind of taken off the way it has.
0: Is Scary Movie going to count as a horror movie? When
1: I think it's going to be a comedy.
0: It'll be stuck in the comedy.
1: Yeah.
0: Okay.
1: Still dying to see it. Pun intended.
0: It looks good. And Obsession, people seem to love also.
1: Yeah.
0: And also people seem to be loving this new Steven Spielberg flick, Disclosure Day.
1: Yeah.
0: It's out, is it this Friday?
1: Friday.
0: Disclosure Day is this Friday.
1: Yes.
0: Based on a bunch of new reviews, early reviews, like 90% of people love that too.
1: Yeah.
0: Very cool.
1: Mm-hmm.
0: That is some of our daily scoop. We are slightly more up to date. Once again, Adele's got the headlines about the World Cup kicking off tomorrow. Mm-hmm. And the Gordie Howe International Bridge, the opening date seems like it's locked down. Info on that in 5.
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0: sexes.
1: Welcome to it. It is World Cup Eve, so I've got a question for you concerning World Cup world rankings. Anybody who knows their soccer, we'll have a leg up here, Tori.
2: Okay.
1: Leg up. Because of lots of the kicking.
2: So punny.
1: Yes, let's get to our questions. First one for the dudes. We're so ready.
2: All right. Well, this question is going to be pretty awesome because I'm going to give you a question about one of my all-time favorite movies from my childhood because today we are celebrating the 21st anniversary of this iconic movie.
3: Everyone always knew that Max had a wild imagination.
4: Max! There's no such thing as Shark Boy and Lava Girl.
3: Now, two heroes will show an ordinary boy he has the power to become extraordinary.
1: Whoa.
2: Yeah. Yeah.
1: Shark Boy and Lava Girl.
2: Shark Boy and Lava Girl. One of the greatest movies to ever see in 3D. We used to watch it in the minivan with our 3D glasses on. It was the best.
1: You had a 3D TV in your minivan?
2: Well, you just had a TV and you just had the 3D glasses.
1: Oh, okay.
2: You didn't need to have a specific TV. You should know this. And it was the optimal way to view this film.
1: Oh, must have looked great.
2: Shark Boy and Lava Girl. So anyway, as you heard, we got Shark Boy, we got Lava Girl, we got Max, we got his mom. That's Charlotte from Sex and the City, which is crazy.
1: Oh.
2: I want to ask you about the bad guy in this movie. His name is Mr. Electric, and he's supposed to be taking care of Planet Drool, but things are really running amok. Just remember, this is all from Max's imagination. My question is this. Who is the actor who plays the bad guy, Mr. Electric? And we're going to hear it in a second. Is it Dwayne The Rock Johnson?
1: Whoa.
2: Is it Mario Lopez?
1: Oh.
2: Or is it Steven Seagal? All great options, right?
1: Is there like Steven Seagal, like the action star?
2: Yeah.
1: Oh, jeez. I hope so. Mr. Electric, Planet Drool. These are all big words for me.
2: I know. Planet Drool, Dreamland.
1: It wouldn't be. Let me go, I don't know. Let me go with Mario Lopez.
2: You go Mario Lopez?
1: I'm going to go with Mario Lopez.
2: Wow.
1: Yeah.
2: Let's hear it.
5: Well, well, well. If it isn't Shark Boy and Lava Girl, what are you doing halting my endless fun coaster and infiltrating my lair?
4: Why are you bringing misery to our planet? You're supposed to be running it.
5: You're supposed to be running it.
1: Who is that?
2: That was Mario Lopez.
1: What? Mario, I don't think that was Mario.
2: It was. That is, listen to the very beginning. You'll hear his rasp.
1: Lava Girl, you wait a second.
2: Shark
1: here.
2: Boy and Lava Girl has Mario Lopez.
1: You mean George Lopez.
2: Oh my God.
1: I was like, George, you're talking George Lopez.
2: Oh my gosh,
1: Sorry.
2: That's what I meant.
1: No, yes.
2: Once again, we were both up late last night. We were at a concert.
1: Oh my God, I love it.
2: Oh, Mario Lopez.
1: That's what
2: George
1: I was like,
2: Lopez.
1: Mario Lopez, like from Saved.

0: By the bell?
1: My bad. George Lopez. But regardless, I'm going to give you the point because you got the Lopez, right?
0: I think I'll take the point. Get our there's no way that was Mario Lopez.
1: That was Jennifer Lopez, actually. Jeez, let's keep it moving.
0: I love it.
1: What a mess.
0: Shout out Caesars Windsor. We were out late last night.
1: Oh, we were.
0: Let me go to your first question here, Tori. That's how we start things up here. Another movie anniversary. This one's a movie people have actually seen. We actually know the cast.
1: Oh.
0: It starred one Keanu Reeves.
1: Yeah.
0: One Sandra Bullock.
1: Mm-hmm.
0: Movie, of course, was called Speed. I do want to shout out all the kids who are listening on the buses this morning.
1: Yeah.
0: Getting a full education right now. School bus full of kids. Tori, here's your question. How many children can fit on a typical school bus? There is a range, too, depending on whether you have two kids on the seat or three kids.
1: Okay.
0: Give me a number. How many kids do you think can fit on a school bus?
1: Oh.
0: And if you get the number within the right range, we'll give you the point.
1: Okay. I'm not getting any multiple choice.
0: No. Oh, no. It's from zero to infinity.
1: Okay. All right. Well, first of all, I want to shout out my niece's bus driver, who she tells me plays us on the bus. I believe her name is Mary Lynn. Shout out to you, Mary Lynn.
0: Mary Lynn Lopez.
1: Bus driver in the area. I'm going to say that you can fit about 40 kids on a bus.
0: We're going 40 kids on the bus.
1: On the bus.
0: You can fit 40 kids on the bus. Tori, though, you're out of the range a little bit.
2: I think so,
0: you're a little low. The range between 48 and 72.
1: Ah.
0: Two kids per
1: 72?
0: Seat. Yeah, if two kids per seat, you get 48. Three kids up as high as 72.
1: It's one packed bus.
0: That's a packed up bus, all right.
1: Wow.
0: So 40 is a little low. Tori, your walk of shame continues.
1: Oh, jeez.
0: I know.
1: Well, this next question for you, I think you're going to like it a lot. I want to ask you, I guess it's a cooking question, but it's inspired by this wonderful lady. I'm going to have to find some audio of her at one point. She is a Cajun lady. She's living in the South. The way she speaks is like the most fun, interesting accent I've ever heard. But she'll be like, okay, so we're going to cook. We're going to grab our meat, and then we're going to put our whatever. I just love her so much. But maybe you're going to know, maybe if anybody, when I give you this question,

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1: Slap your mama.
2: Oh, slap your mama.
1: Slap your mama.
2: Yo, no.
1: Is it whack your grandma?
2: Jeez.
1: Yeah. Or is it Chris? Oh. Is it kiss the crawfish?
2: Jeez.
1: Slap your mama, whack your grandma, or kiss the crawfish. That is the name of this seasoning blend that is very iconic, especially in the South.
2: Let's go slap your mama.
1: Slap your mama.
2: We're going to slap your mama.
1: That is absolutely correct, too.
2: Is it really?
1: Yes.
2: Oh, look.
1: She'll always go, okay, we're going to put in a stick of butter, a bunch of bouillon, and make sure you got that slap your mama. And it makes me just giggle.
2: Good stuff.
1: She's putting the slap your mama on.
2: Boys are off to a good run here. 2 points for us. Let's see, Tori, can you get out of here with a point?
1: All right.
2: This is going to be a World Cup-based question. Mm. We got the schedule going on here. Team Canada, by the way, we're ranked 30th in the world, according to FIFA's world rankings. And on Friday, we're taking on Bosnia and Herzegovina.
1: Okay.
2: At 3 p.m. on TSN. They're ranked 64th. We got a good chance to win.
1: All right.
2: Tori, you heard our ranking. We're number 30. Here's what I'd like you to do. I've got the top 10 in front of me. Can you name three countries that are ranked in the top 10 in the world according to FIFA soccer rankings? Three of the top 10. I was going to go three in the top five, but let's branch it out here.
1: And this is where I forget all countries ever.
2: Yeah. Some of these countries, have you been to them? I don't know. You've been close to them at least.
1: I'm going to think of ones that I know are big. I'm going to say probably the UK, because the UK's got, you know, all the UK teams.
2: Let's go UK, England. Number UK. Four. Yeah, right there.
1: Okay, next I'm going to go Portugal. I'm going to put Portugal on the list. Maybe
2: Portugal.
1: They're in the top 10.
2: Portugal's number five. Look at you. Got two out of the top five out of the gate here.
1: Lastly, I am going to shoot with Italy.
2: We're going with Italy.
1: Italy.
2: You know what? Italy famously is not so great right now.
1: Really?
2: They're actually number,
3: I don't think so, Jim.
2: Number 12.
1: Right.
2: Number 12, according to FIFA. Did you want to give one more shot here?
1: Argentina.
2: Argentina's number one.
1: Oh.
2: Hey, look at you. She shoots with Argentina and nails it.
1: Yeah.
2: Oh, yes.
1: Oh, my gosh.
2: Shout out to Argentina. Shout out to all the Lopez's listening this morning. Argentina, Spain, France. You could go Brazil, Morocco, the Netherlands, Germany.
1: Ooh.
2: But we play on Friday. So
1: you still won today, Jay.
2: Boys rule today. Give me my gold little trophy. Tori, I just figured it out. You're watching that movie, The Adventures of Shark Boy and Lava Girl, on a 6-inch 3D TV in the back of a van. So no wonder you couldn't tell George Lopez from Mario Lopez. Regardless, let's move into what we're talking about here for a second, selling your home. You need to get that big space. Maybe you do want that basement with that big TV. Maybe you've got the pool on your mind. 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

This will fade eventually. So if our time is running out, day after day, we'll make the mundane a masterpiece. 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
1: Now, is this a good idea or is this the best idea you've ever heard? Since, you know, with the whole, we've been waiting 2 years plus. In the end, it's been almost 10 years of talking about it, this whole Gordie Howe International Bridge.
2: Of course.
1: You know, we heard back in 2024, 2025, it's going to be open. Now we're hearing this Friday, the official ribbon cutting. Mm-hmm. It's actually going to happen. The bridge will be open for everybody.
2: Hard to believe it, but we made it.
1: It's crazy. Mm-hmm. So we thought in honor of that, we invite you to do this on your own, or invite us, we'll come forward too.
2: Seriously.
1: We want to do some ceremonial ribbon cuttings. For things that maybe don't usually get a ribbon cutting.
2: Sure.
1: For example, when you're going to the grocery store, if anybody works down at your superstore, wherever you are,
2: yeah.
1: When you open up the new lane, when it gets a little bit busy,
2: sure.
1: We'll be down there, and when they're like, okay, we're gonna open up lane 6, let us cut a ribbon first, not the actual ribbon you guys use.
2: Yeah, we won't cut it, yeah.
1: But we'll do a ribbon cutting for the new lane.
2: For our own.
1: What about if somebody's opening up their pool?
2: That is fantastic. That, I think, always deserves a ribbon cutting ceremony. So I am very game to be the one to help you open your pool.
1: For real.
2: Via ribbon cutting.
1: If you're opening up your pool in the next couple of days, we'll swing by. We'll do a little ceremony. It'll
2: Seriously,
1: be great.
2: Yeah.
1: Maybe the new the barbecue. Lifting up the barbecue lid for the first time.
2: Sure.
1: If anybody is opening up a lemonade stand.
2: Oh.
1: We would love to do a ribbon cutting at your kid's lemonade stand.
2: Please just let us
1: hit
2: know.
1: Us up. Well, for real, we drive around all the time. We'd love to do
2: of
1: some
2: course.
1: Of this. The official ribbon cutting on Friday. So before that, we would like to try to cut as many ceremonial ribbons as we can. Somebody's got to fill in a pothole? Somebody fill in a pothole? We'll cut the ribbon for you guys.
2: Construction, new road open.
1: Right?
2: We will be there.
1: You know what? We've got a list of construction zones. We'll just hit them all on the way home.
2: Great idea.
1: If you've got anything ribbon cutting worthy, feel free to let us know. Did someone clean the coffee maker?
2: Ooh. Fresh coffee maker.
1: Hey, that's pretty good.
2: I like that.
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1: Hey, keep in mind, we do have a yellow heat warning. 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And does that include Mountain Dew, or is it more green? The debate's out there.

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2: For real, being the World Cup as it is, Team Canada is one of dozens of teams people around here are following, right?
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2: If you don't believe us, just go to your local pub and just look at all the different flags, the different jerseys. Mm-hmm. 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
3: Soccer is pretty cool.
2: 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Like, let's watch some soccer together. Portugal's playing today.
3: Shout out to them uncles.

0: before you go, there's something I want you to have.
1: 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But wait a minute, isn't this...
0: Shh. Yeah, yes it is.
1: But I thought the old lady dropped it into the ocean in the air.
0: Well, baby, I went down and got it for you.

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1: There is a food delivery service in India called Zomato, which is pretty cool in itself. It's getting a lot of love online for a very special feature they have. This is the largest food delivery platform in India. They have this feature on their app where it will automatically detect when an order is placed from a hospital address, and then they bump it, that order, to the front of the delivery queue. So then a message will appear for the customer that says, your order is going to be delivered first. We notice your order is from a hospital. We're sending warm wishes to those who need it and give care. No extra charge. They don't even market this. This is just what they do. But it's kind of gaining a lot of popularity because people who have been needing it, whether they're at their hospital or even like doctors and nurses who are working, they're like, wow, this is such a nice little thing to do. And it's so simple and yeah, for free. So the Zomato.
2: That's pretty awesome.
1: India, getting a lot of love right now. I'm seeing that it's possible that Uber Eats and like Skip the Dishes, that they have this as well, but they certainly don't advertise it or like we don't know about it if it's the case. But hey, if you work in a hospital, if you've been visiting someone in the hospital or staying and you can let us know, please do. Because this is so simple, makes perfect sense, and it's very warm, and I think it's great.
2: Now, does the fact that I am now CPR certified...
1: Oh, my God. I knew this was going to come in play.
2: Will that get my burrito here 14 minutes faster?
1: I have never seen this little amount of power go to someone's head.
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2: 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Still have that yellow heat warning, which again means stay out of the sun. Get yourself hydrated. Today in Windsor is going to be hot and humid, up to a high of 32 or 90. Going to feel like 42 with the humidity, though. Maybe some showers later also. Tomorrow, maybe more showers. 31 or 88. Right now it is 25 or 77 on the mix.
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1: We want to do some ceremonial ribbon cuttings for things that maybe don't usually get a ribbon cutting.
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1: For example, when you're going to the grocery store, if anybody works down at your superstore or wherever you are,
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1: When you open up the new lane, when it gets a little bit busy,
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1: We'll be down there, and when they're like, okay, we're going to open up lane 6, let us cut a ribbon first, not the actual ribbon you guys use.
2: Yeah, we won't cut it, yeah.
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1: For real?
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1: If you're opening up your pool in the next couple days, we'll swing by, we'll do a little ceremony, it'll
2: seriously,
1: be great.
2: Yeah.
1: Maybe the new, the barbecue, lifting up the barbecue lid for the first time.
2: Sure.
1: If anybody is opening up a lemonade stand.
2: Oh.
1: We would love to do a ribbon cutting at your kid's lemonade stand.
2: Please just let us
1: hit
2: know.
1: Us up, well, for real. We drive around all the time. We'd love to do some of this.
2: Of course. Construction, new road open.
1: Right.
2: We will be there.
1: You know what? We've got a list of construction zones. We'll just hit them all on the way home.
2: Great idea.
1: If you've got anything ribbon cutting worthy, feel free to let us know. Did someone clean the coffee maker?
2: Ooh. Fresh coffee maker.

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It's good for us too, but I'll tell you why, especially for our children, coming up on Mix 96.7.

0: Mix 96.7, good morning. It's Amberly. We've all heard that laughter is the best medicine, and that might be true. This new study showed that laughter plays a major role in helping our kids learn, connect, and grow. Researchers found that when children laugh, their brains are hard at work building skills that support their creativity, their memory, and emotional well-being. And they found that laughter lowers stress hormones like cortisol, and it also boosts the feel-good chemicals like dopamine, serotonin, and endorphins. It also increases oxytocin, which helps strengthen the bond between parents and their kids. Isn't that cool? They say joyful play is especially important because it helps kids feel safe and happy. And in contrast, prolonged stress can do the exact opposite. So the more laughter, the better. I think that's safe to say for both children and adults.
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0: Mixed weather, chance of showers and thunderstorms today with that heat warning in effect. It's a high of 32 today, but feeling like 42 with that humidex. Showers and thunderstorms expected tonight with a low of 21. Those should end tomorrow morning, then clearing up at a high of 31. Still feeling like 40 with the humidex.
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On the way, some Olivia Dean coming up too. Another long set of mixed music underway with Pink and So What.

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0: 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There's a mom going viral for her brilliant idea of a backwards beach day, especially when you want to beat the heat on days like today. I'll tell you what that backwards beach day is coming up on the mix.
1: To

0: Mix 96.7, good morning. It's Amberly. Very hot and humid and just kind of yucky out there today. And this is such a great idea on days where it's warm like today. There's a mom online going viral for this brilliant idea because it's so obvious. You're going to be like, why didn't I think of that before? Maybe you've been doing it for years. It's called the backwards beach day. And it just means instead of waking up early and fighting the crowds and staying at the beach for the hottest part of the day, you go later closer to sunset. She was mainly concerned with her young kids and how they were always cranky and having to deal with lunch and naps and everything out at the beach. So she said most of the time it was just a disaster. So instead you have a relaxing morning at home, you feed the kids, let them take a nap if they need one. And after everyone is refreshed and ready to go, then you go to the beach. And a lot of people are going to be leaving when you're arriving, so you're going to have that much more room. You're going to have more of the beach to yourself. Backwards beach days. Brilliant idea this summer.
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0: 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Very hot and humid today, that heat warning in effect. Chance of showers and thunderstorms, a high of 32, feeling like 42. Showers and storms continuing tonight with a low of 21. Those should end tomorrow morning, then clearing up. Still hot though, a high of 31, feeling like 40.
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1: With an update from WindsorNewsToday.ca, I'm Adele Loisel. Environment Canada has already issued a yellow warning for heat, but now the Windsor Essex County Health Unit has issued a heat warning. That's also in effect until tomorrow. For the eighth straight month, the Bank of Canada left its key lending rate alone. It's still 2.25%. The bank says economic activity in Canada has been weak and there's still uncertainty about U.S. trade policy. If you bought tickets to this Saturday, today's Rock the Walk fashion and live music celebration, that's been canceled. You can get a refund.

0: Fund. Just as 2,900 Chinese electric cars arrived in Canada, the Canadian Vehicle Manufacturers Association is urging Ottawa to scrap the trade deal with China that allowed it. It says it undermines the North American auto supply chain. Global News says it told lawmakers yesterday diversification beyond the U.S. is not an option. Today's news poll question is, when the Gordie Howe International Bridge opens, will you use it? Vote now at WindsorNewsToday.com. The Tigers play the Twins again tonight, while the Jays play the Phillies again, and it's game four tonight in the NBA final for the Knicks and the Spurs. 32 today, feeling like 42, sun and cloud, maybe showers or a thunderstorm later on. It'll be wet tonight and 21, showers and thunderstorms tomorrow morning, then clearing up, 31, feeling like 40. For more on these and other stories, go to WindsorNewsToday.ca.
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Mix 96.7, that's the new one from Taylor. I knew it, I knew you, from the Toy Story 5 soundtrack. That movie comes out next Friday, the 19th. Their wedding, Travis and Taylor, expected to happen in just a few weeks on July 3rd at Madison Square Garden. That's what the rumor is anyway, with like over 1,000 people. And she is expected to have a few bridesmaids by her side. Not clear how many, but sources say she'll have at least two because they are Gigi Hadid and Selena Gomez. They were allegedly asked at the end of last year. It's going to be the wedding of the year, that's for sure. Smash Mouth, it's All Star on the Mix.

0: 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We'll talk about that coming up in less than 10 minutes on The Mix.
1: Wake up in the morning like P. Diddy. Grab my glasses, I'm out the door. I'm gonna hit this city before I leave. Brush my teeth with a bottle of Jack. 'Cause when I leave for the night, I ain't coming back.

0: Mix 96.7, good afternoon. It's Amberly. So Ottawa is expected to introduce a bill today that includes a social media ban for kids under the age of 16. So we in Canada could be joining a list of countries like Australia, France, Malaysia, which have similar bans in place. Personally, I think it's a great idea. My kids are too young to be on social media right now anyway, so they aren't missing out. So if they grew up with this sort of rule in place, maybe it would just be normal by the time they're teenagers, right? It's like they know they're not allowed to legally drink until they're a certain age. It's just going to be a similar rule. Social media just honestly scares the crap out of me when it comes to my kids. There's just too many weirdos out there, and then there's bullying and a whole bunch of other stuff, right? However, some parents think it's absolutely ridiculous, and I understand their point of view as well, where they say it should be up to the parent. It shouldn't be controlled. It's a parenting issue, not a government issue. And also, it's just going to encourage the kids to use it even more, right? Maybe be secretive about it. You know, if you take something away from them, they want it even more, and they could easily just put in a different birth year. So I understand both sides of it. At this point in my life, I do think it's a great idea. But what do you think about this social media ban that could be coming for kids under the age of 16? You can text me on the mix line 519-944-2497. You can also join the conversation on our Facebook page. The ban is expected to be introduced later today, with the news conference being held tonight at 5 o'clock.
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0: Mixed weather, chance of showers and thunderstorms. That heat warning in effect today, a high of 32, feeling like 42 with the Humidex. Showers and thunderstorms expected tonight with a low of 21. Those should end tomorrow morning, then clearing up, a high of 31, still feeling like 40.
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Mix 96.7 police in Kansas City responded to a 911 call recently about two young brothers running a lemonade stand. But instead of shutting it down, they actually bought drinks and snacks and encouraged other responders to visit too. So in about half an hour, these brothers made almost $300. Isn't that awesome? Always nice to see when you can turn a complaint from a Karen into a feel-good moment like that. Love it. Ariana Grande now in the mix.

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Mix 96.7, did you hear that Matt Damon is now a rapper under the name The Nomad, which is Damon spelled backwards? It's all part of a campaign for his charity water.org, which helps bring clean water to people around the world who need it. So he's not serious about this music career. He says music and humor are two of the best ways to cut through in culture. And so obviously, those are two places that we're trying to focus on. Very funny. Black Eyed Peas, I got a feeling. I got

Mix 96.7, there's a few comedians and actors who apparently are getting together to have colonoscopy parties the night before their procedures. This is so funny. I'll tell you who's doing that coming up in just over 10 minutes.

0: song. Mix 96.7, good afternoon. It's Amberly. So on Monday night's Jimmy Kimmel Live, Tom Hanks shared that he, Martin Short, and Steve Martin get together and have colonoscopy parties the night before their procedures. They like to compete to be the last one to use the bathroom. So if you've had the procedure done, you know you have to drink this nasty stuff to clear out your system. And Tom said about every 5 years, that magic date comes around and they get together and they eat the clear jello and compete as to who's going to be able to be the last one to go to the bathroom. He said they're all just fighting and playing cards because the first one to go gets the last choice of when you go in to get the colonoscopy. The last one to go gets a choice. So he said he's the strongest when it comes to holding it in because of his colon of iron. Can you imagine Tom Hanks, Martin Short, and Steve Martin just hanging out, playing cards, and fighting to not use the bathroom first? Oh, that's hilarious to picture.
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0: Mixed weather, chance of showers and thunderstorms today. Very hot and humid with that heat warning in effect. A high of 32, feeling like 42 with the humidity. Showers and storms tonight, not much relief from the heat with a low of 21. Showers and storms should end tomorrow morning, then clearing up with a high of 31. Still feeling like 40 with the humidex.
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Stay cool. That heat warning is in effect. Fat Matt's got you covered after two, and a chance for you to win those Derikoff Symphony of Dance tickets for that Caesars Windsor show coming to the Coliseum stage next month, an all-ages show as well. 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

0: When a child is in the hospital, visitors come to say hello. 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
1: It's too hot, too hot,
0: yeah, technically, we're still in the spring season. Summer begins officially on Father's Day, June 21st. But it is quite steamy today. Enough for Environment Canada to issue a yellow warning for heat. I'm Fat Matt. I'm glad Amber Lee left the AC on here in the studio. Before she left, she kicked off another long set. Nick continues with a

Mix 96.7. Speaking of on the floor, Derek Hough will turn the stage at the Coliseum into a magical dance floor July 5th for his Symphony of Dance Encore show. You can win tickets to that later on during the Top 40.

0: Next, 96.7, there goes Charlotte Cardin, her new one, The Way We Touch, Taylor Swift before that, and Taylor was having the time of her life last night at the Dolby Theater in L.A., attending something I bet most of us would have loved to be a part of, the Toy Story 5 premiere in advance of its opening next week. Coming up on Hollywood Headlines, you'll find out what Taylor was carrying around with her at the premiere, and I imagine you have one of them too at home. Maybe it's on a bookshelf somewhere or in a box in the basement. Sit tight and look at your forecast next.
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2: Mixed weather, we are under a yellow warning for heat from Environment Canada. 40% chance of showers or thunderstorms this evening with an overnight low at 21. Showers or thunderstorms tomorrow and high at 31 or 88 Fahrenheit. And with a humidity feeling like 40 tomorrow or 104, then 30 or 86 on Friday.
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Mix 96.7, a really handy part of our website, mix967.ca, is the recently played section where you can see the name of the song that is currently on the air or was just on the air. For example, that was Lay It On Me, and the name of the artist, Frank Walker, featuring Josh Ross and Norma Jean Martini. And if you're curious about a song you heard earlier, you can scroll back through the entire day's playlist.

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There goes Dancing in the Flames by The Weeknd. That's for the group of students from King Edward Public School who toured the radio station today and stopped in to see me earlier to chat about their favorite artists, including Bruno Mars, Taylor Swift, Ed Sheeran, and that man, more than any other, The Weeknd.

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Mix 96.7, we're going to get into some highlights from the Toy Story 5 premiere in LA last night that was attended by Taylor Swift. Some early reaction from some lucky critics and writers who got to see the film. Hollywood headlines on the way for you.

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3: It's Fat Matt here with a couple of quick Hollywood headlines for you. The premiere of Toy Story 5 in Los Angeles last night at the Dolby Theater was a star-studded event, possibly none bigger than Taylor Swift, who was walking the red carpet in a white dress with floral print, kind of a Bo Peep look. And her best accessory? She was clutching a VHS copy of Toy Story that she was getting the cast members to sign.
4: Oh my God.
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6: Yes, stop it.
4: And I got Randy to sign it.
3: And once inside the theater, she even sang the iconic Randy Newman theme song.
7: You got a friend in me. You got a friend in me.
3: Now we're going to have to wait until next week to see the movie, but here's some early reactions to the premiere last night. Genuine home run, sweet, clever, funny, heartwarming, and delivers everything you could want in a Toy Story movie. One critic who watched it twice yesterday said, "I somehow cried harder the second time." And another wrote, "As Toy Story 5 began, the lady behind me turned to her friend and said, 'You're crying already?' 'Yup,' her friend replied. Can confirm many tears were shed by them and all." So, wow, are you tingling with excitement? Sounds like this new Toy Story is going to deliver all the feels. And, you know, it's been so long since we first heard about this, I forgot that it was coming this summer until the trailer dropped for Elle yesterday, which is a prequel series based on the Reese Witherspoon Legally Blonde character. It follows a younger Elle, played by Lexi Mindtree, as a high school student making her move from bougie LA to the more edgier Seattle.
8: Nice umbrella.
9: Thanks, it's an heirloom.
10: She's joking, you look like an idiot.
8: I'm Elle.
9: What?
8: I like iced coffee, the month of July, and when people dress kind of tennis-y, even if they don't play tennis.
9: Did someone put you up to this?
8: LA. Yeah, that explains it. Did no one ever tell you that we don't do posers here? Seattle isn't a costume, and pink isn't a personality.
9: What if I really am the vapid LA girl they all think I am?
3: But don't worry, with her sense of humor and her charm, Elle is gonna win over those Seattle students. All episodes of Elle will arrive on Amazon Prime July 1st. And for our Hollywood Headlines question of the day, let's circle back to Toy Story 5 with the premiere last night in LA. The excitement is building. Are you planning on seeing Toy Story 5 when it opens next week? Let us know at mix967.ca.
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3: Mixed weather. We are under a yellow warning for heat from Environment Canada. There's a 40% chance of showers or thunderstorms this evening, with an overnight low of 21, showers or a thunderstorm tomorrow, and a high of 31. Or 88 Fahrenheit. With the humidity tomorrow, it'll feel like 40 or 104. Then 30 or 86 on Friday.
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It's Fatmat. A close call for paramedics in Amherstburg yesterday afternoon. Walking back to their ambulance after finishing up a call, a vehicle zoomed by, just missing them, but it hit their ambulance, jumped the curb, and drove off. Get more on this hit-and-run situation at WindsorNewsToday.ca. We've got other local news headlines coming up on air in minutes.

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2: With an update from WindsorNewsToday.ca, I'm Mark Brown. We've got an early taste of summer going on. Environment Canada has issued a yellow heat warning for Windsor, Essex for at least today and tomorrow. Temperature highs could crack the 30 mark with lows in the lower 20s both days. The Windsor Essex County Health Unit has issued a heat warning of its own. That's customary whenever temperature highs of 32 or warmer are in the forecast for at least 2 days in a row. The Bank of Canada's key lending rate is staying as is again. The bank is leaving the rate at 2.25%, where it's been since October 2025. The key deposit rate also stays put at 2.2%. The bank is still citing concerns about U.S. trade issues, rising energy prices, and supply chain disruptions. The Bulimia Anorexia Nervosa Association encourages families and educators to talk about navigating digital spaces. Executive Director Luciana Rosasieza believes policies are a good start, but they need to be enforceable.
3: I think having conversation, I think actually the open communication is probably the key to creating these discussions. And I think the goal is to create resilient digital consumers. And I think that has to start at a younger age.
2: Details of the Safe Social Media Act will be released tonight. The Blue Jays face the Phillies tonight at Rogers Center. The Tigers take on the Twins in Detroit. Partly sunny and 32 with a slight chance of showers. Humidex of 42. Fair and 21 tonight with scattered showers late. Rain tomorrow, then clearing and 31. For more on these and other stories, go to WindsorNewsToday.ca.
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2: Toes have been tapping this week with Derek Hough. Tickets up for grabs on the countdown. He is coming to the Coliseum July 5th with his Symphony of Dance Encore show. Now, if you're new to this, you're about to hear four songs back-to-back. They are the four most requested songs of the day. And after we hear them all, I'm going to ask you to text in the name of a certain number. So it could be song number two or three, maybe song number one, or maybe this song at number four. It's the

Mix 96.7, well worth making note of where each song lands on the top four countdown, because we have some Derek Hough tickets to give away. July 5th at the Coliseum, Symphony of Dance Encore. You want to win your way in, right? That was So Easy by Olivia Dean at number 3. And at number 2, it's Teddy Swims with Mr. Know-It-All. She

0: Mix 96.7. It's Fat Matt here with the number one song on the top 4 at 4. I knew it. I knew you. Brand new from Taylor Swift, who had a blast at the Toy Story 5 premiere in LA last night. They even got her to sing the iconic Randy Newman song.
1: You got a friend in me. You got a friend in me.
0: And the cutest thing ever? She was carrying around her old VHS copy of the Toy Story movie and had the entire cast autograph it. I love that. Anyways, let's focus on a different song from the countdown. Song number 3. That is the one that can help you win Derek Hough tickets. His Symphony of Dance Encore show is coming to the Coliseum July 5th. Text in the name of song number 3 to enter to win. The song title or the name of the artist, either will work at 519-944-2497. And there's no rush on that text. You have 2 hours to get your answer in, okay? Sit tight to throwback from Outkast next.
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Mix 96.7, there goes Shania Twain's new one, Dirty Rosie. And if her Rosie happens to be a Jeep Wrangler, model year 21 to 25, it's part of a Stellantis recall that was just announced, a fire hazard within the hydraulic steering wiring. Over 1 million Jeeps in the U.S. affected, 106,000 in Canada.

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Mix 96.7. This humidity is going to hang with us for a while. Let's take a quick peek outside the Tourism Windsor Essex studio window. Now, have you cruised through TWEPI's latest visitor's guide? It is packed with inspiration to make your trip to the county or around the city a whole lot of fun. 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We are... 96.7. This humidity is going to hang with us for a while. Let's take a quick peek outside the Tourism Windsor Essex studio window. Now, have you cruised through TWEPI's latest visitor's guide? It is packed with inspiration to make your trip to the county or around the city a whole lot of fun. 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We are...

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1: With an update from WindsorNewsToday.ca, I'm Mark Brown. In case you haven't figured it out by now, it's hot out. Environment Canada has continued a yellow heat warning for today and at least tomorrow. The Windsor-Essex County Health Unit has also issued a warning. Two Windsor-Essex communities have agreed to reduce development charges if funding for housing infrastructure comes through. Kingsville Town Council voted Monday night to reduce charges by half for 3 years if DCRP funding is approved for a new wastewater treatment plant. Lakeshore followed suit last night. Their project is a sewage treatment plant to serve Comber, St. Joachim, and Stony Point. With a ban on social media being discussed, the Bulimia Anorexia Nervosa Association urges guidance from parents and teachers about digital spaces. Executive Director Luciana Rosu-Cieza says any policy needs to ensure youth have these tools.
2: We know that the more time that youth spend on social media, they do have, you know, a greater chance of developing clinical depression, anxiety, suicidal ideation, certainly negative body image, concerns about feeling that they're not measuring up.
1: The Safe Social Media Act gets first reading today. We don't have a firm opening yet, but we're still hearing about the Gordie Howe International Bridge opening within days. Today's question of the day wants to know if you'll use the bridge when it does open. Vote now at WindsorNewsToday.ca. The Blue Jays face Philly tonight at home. The Tigers take on the Twins at Comerica Park. Some clouds with a chance of showers or thundershowers tonight. Breezy and 21. More of the same tomorrow and 31. Mostly cloudy and 21 tomorrow night. 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

Mix 96.7, how are ya? It's Fat Matt here, midweek Wednesday, with some great music ahead to help get you over the hump. Theory of a Dead Man and Chapel Roan coming up. The throwback from Bob Marley now.

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0: 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Ace of Base is on deck with All That She Wants, plus a look at your forecast. The LaSalle Strawberry Festival is quickly approaching, and the call has been out for volunteers to help clean 300 flats of fresh, locally grown strawberries to serve over the weekend, and cleaning night has arrived, taking place at the event center at LaSalle Landing from 6 to 9 this evening. No registration is needed. You could just show up, but volunteer sheets will be available and will be signed on site for any high school students looking to get some community service hours in. A great idea.
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19: Mixed weather, we are under a yellow warning for heat from Environment Canada. 40% chance of showers or thunderstorms this evening, with an overnight low of 21, showers or storms tomorrow and high of 31. or 88 Fahrenheit. And with the humidity tomorrow, it's going to feel like 40 or 104, then 30 or 86 on Friday.
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It's Fat Matt. Saturday, August 29th in Detroit. This man, Miles Smith, will be opening up for Ed Sheeran at Ford Field. And as we get closer to that concert, you will have more opportunities right here to

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If you're a Mix insider, you got the email this week about the cool web-only contest happening at mix967.ca. A sure sign that summer is almost here. More on what you can win and how to enter coming up.

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0: Mixed weather. We are under a yellow warning for heat from Environment Canada. 40% chance of showers this evening. Risk of a thunderstorm and an overnight low of 21. Showers or a storm tomorrow. High of 31 or 88 Fahrenheit, but with a humidity feeling like 40 tomorrow or 104. And then 30 or 86 on Friday.
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Have a great evening. I'm Fat Matt. I'll catch up with you again tomorrow afternoon at 2. Rihanna on the way. Alex Warren and the new one from Ariana Grande. Hate That I Made You Love Me. If you're heading out for a walk this evening, keep that water bottle topped up and stream us through the iHeartRadio app on your phone. We love going for walks with you. Don't have iHeart on your phone yet? 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